Sound alert in progress. The two-star general just entered the mix zone. You're now locked in with DJ Del Monte, the two-star general of the mix game. Certified, respected, and wired to turn up the place. This is DJ Del Monte live in session. No copycat moves, just real control.

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0: sounds of Thames. This one is called Wait For Me on the People's Station. Ahead of this, Spyro teaming up with Two Baba out of Nigeria came through as well with If To Say. 7:14 is the time. On the other side, we check out what's for breakfast at the Fig Tree Cafe Kawe. Good morning.
1: 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Watch out for Senny Breakfast Show. 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Show. 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Show. Show. Show. 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Show. Show. 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Show. Show. Show. Show. Show. Show. Show. Show. Show. Show. Show. Show. 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Show. Show. Show. Show. Show. Show. Show. Show. Show. Show. Show. Show. Show. Show. Show. Show. Show. Show. Show. Show. Show. Show. Show. Show. Show. Show. Show. Show. Show. Show. Show. Show. Show. Show. Show. Show. Show. Show. Show. Show. Show. Show. Show. Show. Show. Show. Show. Show. Show. Show. Show. Show. Show. Show. Show. Show. Show. Show. Show. Show. 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
6: That's why breakfast is ready at the Fig Tree Cafe Kawe. Yeah, it's 7:17, and remember, we open as early as 6 in the morning. Yeah, so it's finally Friday, and of course, the emails can wait a little. The pressure is slowly leaving the body, and the weekend mood is officially loading. Now, the big question is, where are you starting your weekend from? Simple, Fig Tree Cafe Kawe, because Fridays deserve good food, good coffee, and good company. So whether you're pulling up for a proper breakfast before work, a power lunch with the team, or that late afternoon catch-up where nobody wants to go home yet, Fig Tree Cafe has the perfect setup for it. All right, so fresh coffee, salted, delicious meal, definitely. So we have burgers, we have wraps, we have breakfast, sweet treats, milkshakes, all served in a calm, stylish atmosphere that just feels like a reward after a long week. And honestly, there's something about sitting down at Fig Tree Cafe on a Friday afternoon that just says weekend starts now. So before you head on, before the traffic and the plans and the chaos, make that stop at the Fig Tree Cafe Kawe. Remember, we open as early as 6 in the morning, and we operate up until 18 hours every day, except for Sundays, okay? So we are located just 7 kilometers south of Kawe Town along the Great North Road. So if you are passing through Kawe right about now, heading to the Copper Belt or heading to the northern part of Zambia, or heading to Lusaka, make sure you stop by the Fig Tree Cafe. It is just along the Great North Road. And grab yourself something to eat. Grab yourself some breakfast. Just like they say, breakfast is the most important meal of the day. All right, so make sure you stop by and grab something to eat. All right, so make sure you start your morning the right way with a hot cup of coffee, a full breakfast, maybe some pancakes or an omelette. Just something to ease you into the weekend without stress. And remember, lunch is available just after 11 hours. So when lunchtime hits, that's where it gets serious. So we're talking burgers, wraps, proper meals that actually keep you going through the long weekend. Yeah, and the long weekend is coming up. Yeah, another long weekend is upon us. So the Fig Tree Cafe isn't just about food. It's the vibe, calm, cozy, and just what you need to slow things down and get your mind right for the weekend ahead. So today, don't rush life. Pass through the Fig Tree Cafe Kawe and reset the right way. Okay? So Remember, you can also make your orders ahead. Yeah, so that by the time you reach the cafe, you find your meals ready. All right, so whether you're eating in or you are doing a takeaway, make sure to make your orders ahead so that by the time you reach the cafe, you find your meals ready. So you can simply give us a call or WhatsApp us. So this number is available on WhatsApp as well. So give us a call on 0976-234923 or WhatsApp us and make that order. Okay, so that by the time you reach the cafe, you find your order ready, whether you're eating in or you're doing a takeaway. Okay, and just like I mentioned, this number is available on WhatsApp. So you can check out the menu via WhatsApp as well, so that you know what you are ordering. Okay, so visit the Facebook page as well. Head on to Facebook and search for the Fig Tree Cafe Kawe. Like us and get to know what we're all about. 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All right, so make sure you come through. And yeah, and at the Fig Tree Cafe, every juice is blended fresh for that cold, refreshing taste your body has been asking for since the last soft drink. 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All right, so breakfast is ready at the Fig Tree Cafe Kawe. 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
3: Good morning. We take a look at the headlines. Youths with disabilities urged to participate in governance. Church urged to continue preaching peace and unity. In international news, UK concerned over high fuel prices. And in sports news, fares urged to allow Copper Queens coach to select a technical bench.
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3: Upfront and reliable news every day brought to you by Trade Kings. To present the news, my name is Kangwa Kawanda. Awake Youths with Disabilities Chairperson Grant Makawa has urged youths with disabilities across the country to actively participate in governance and developmental programs. Speaking on Power FM's Statutes and Safety radio program, Mr. Makawa emphasized that disabilities should not be an obstacle to inclusive governance. He has noted that civic engagement is a powerful tool for young people to take part in decision-making positions. Mr. Makawa has expressed concern over the low number of youths with disabilities in governance. He has further cautioned youths across the country to desist from being used as tools of political violence.
4: My fellow youths, we have a role to play when it comes to governance. We don't need to collect to my 10 kwacha, to my 50 kwacha, to harm someone, just that those that are sending you, they can benefit in, occupying the positions that they want. We are in a democratic country, and so each individual has a right to contest or participate in elections.
3: Chief Kapatamoyo of the Ngoni people has appealed for the reopening of Katapamoyo Clinic, which has remained non-operational for years. The traditional leader said the facility is vital in improving access to health care services for people in the area. He made the appeal during the handover of a 1x2 classroom block at Kapatamoyo De Secondary School in Chipangali. In Chipangali district, fully funded by former Chipangali Member of Parliament Andrew Ndowusha. Chief Kapatamoyo described the construction of the classroom block as a major milestone that will help many learners within the Chief Dome access education closer to their homes. Information and Media Permanent Secretary Tabo Kawana has urged the church to continue preaching messages of peace, unity and reconciliation during the electoral period. Mr. Kawana says political competition should never divide people. He says politicians must tolerate and respect differing political views. He was speaking when he presented certificates to 42 trainers from the Apostle Council of Churches. The members were trained in voter education by the Electoral Commission of Zambia, ECZ. Mr. Kawana advised the trainers to engage communities and encourage people to reject violence, hate speech, and misinformation.
5: Trained individuals are expected to go into the communities and help citizens understand the need for the value of tolerance and respect for differing political views and the importance of maintaining peace before, during, and after elections.
3: In business news, Bank of Zambia Governor Danny Kadalia has praised a small and medium enterprises' growing enthusiasm to support the growth of the Zambian economy through the value addition drive. Dr. Kadalia says that it is encouraging to know that some SMEs are now investing in adding value to raw materials such as copper, timber, and agricultural produce. He says that this is in line with the country's current economic direction that is focusing on moving away from exporting raw copper and minerals to local processing and downstream manufacturing. Dr. Kalialia said this during his tour of stands for artisanal and small-scale miners and other SMEs that are exhibiting at this year's Cominex. And some small-scale and artisanal mining companies at the 2026 Cominex called for more financial help to support the government's value addition drive and contribute to Zambia's GDP growth. This news bulletin is brought to you by TradeKings. In international news, plans to impose a ban on UK imports of diesel and jet fuel made from Russian oil in third countries have been slowed down amid concerns over supplies and price rises. The UK government says that it will now phase in some new sanctions over the coming months due to the effective blockade of the key Strait of Hormuz. We monitor the BBC for more details.
6: The UK government is facing criticism over its decision to loosen strict sanctions on Russian oil refined into diesel and jet fuel in third countries as prices rise. Officials say the move is a necessary response to the impact of the Iran war on global energy supplies. Well, we can speak now to Dr. Aura Sabadis, an energy expert for the Independent Commodity Intelligence Services. Good to see you this morning. Look, let's start with this deal that we've had, or this understanding that's been reached between Russia and China. Would this have happened without the conflict in Iran? Is that the sort of impetus that's changing long-term decisions here?
7: Hello and good morning and good afternoon to your listeners. I was expecting a lot more enthusiasm about this project, but when I read the statement, it felt a bit like a damn squib, because I was expecting the stars to align on this long-delayed project, the Power of Siberia 2, which is a project that has been discussed for at least 20 years.
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0: Nature at times can seem cruel and unforgiving. 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
3: Football analyst Nebrad Piri has urged the Football Association of Zambia Fairs to allow Copper Queens head coach Nora Hamto full authority to select on technical bench ahead of the upcoming Women's Africa Cup of Nations, WAFCON, in Morocco. Piri says that allowing the coach to select the technical bench is a progressive move ahead of a continental tournament. The former River Plate FC coach, who parted ways with the club over alleged interference in player selection, said the head coach performs better when surrounded by staff whom she trusts and understands. Piri said that Nora is expected to perform well at the tournament, which also serves as a FIFA Women's World Cup qualifier. And in that sporting note, we have come to the end of the news brought to you by TradeKings. For more upfront and reliable news, do visit our Facebook page at Power News Network. You can also catch Power TV live on DSTV channel 278 and GoTV channel 19. Before you go, here are the stories making headlines once more. Youths with disabilities urged to participate in governance. Church urged to continue preaching peace and unity. In international news, UK concerned over high fuel prices. And in sports news, Thurs urged to allow Copper Queens coach to select a technical bench.
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9: Council police officers who want to play the role of Zambia police officers. If council police officers are getting a payroll from this government and they want to pretend to be partisan, we shall not be shying away from calling a spade. The only ones who are allowed to manage pirate guns are Zambia police and RATSA.
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4: Mobile City, the phone's paradise.
5: Exactly what it is. Mobile City, the phone's paradise. Paradiso. Good morning to you if you're joining us right about now. It's the time for good things on Mobile City, the phone's paradise. 810-809 actually. Getting to 810. And Luchelo Bakalamba Ngabwacha Amenso Pamo. My name is Leo De Niro alongside the wonderful Steve. Bow.
6: Yes, sir.
5: What's up, man? How are you doing?
6: Doing great, sir. So excited to be here.
5: Yeah.
6: Sure, sir.
5: Yeah, to push up on the different walls of Zambia, because the walls of Kabwe have separated us, left from right. There's a big divide between us who are on this side. I don't know which side we are. If we're near the post office, Zamtel building, and you who are at Mukuyu Mall on the other side.
6: Two different kingdoms.
5: Two different kingdoms. Sire! Wow. But nonetheless, if you are getting to Kabwe, and you are on this side of town, where there's a post office, there's Zanaco, there's APSA, ZRA on this side. Mobile City is on the other side. Okay, so you'd have to go around through Choppies, then go back to Mukuyu Mall. That is just temporarily because the roads are being worked on. So that's why that is all going on. But nonetheless, it's good things, good times that we are looking for right here and right now. So as we're getting started, my guy, it is a wonderful, wonderful day. It's Friday. We are excited. And what should people be expecting from today? Because it's all good. Yeah, it's all good times.
6: Mm-hmm. So, there are a lot of things that are happening at the store. And I was going to pause a bit because I was like, which should I start with?
5: Mm.
6: So, let me start with this laptop that has got my attention so very much.
5: Yeah.
6: Yeah, like we've been having customers coming to request for Dell laptops.
5: Mm-hmm.
6: Yeah, we've been having a lot of people coming requesting for them. And the good news is the Dell laptop 15, it's in stock.
5: Uh-huh.
6: Yes, so those that we are requesting so much about the Dell laptops, because we mostly here in Kawa stock HP, Lenovo, Toshiba, Neolite. Dell. Usually. But now the good news is Dell laptop.
5: Yeah, Monica.
6: It's in stock.
5: Wow.
6: So to a papa ta won't say abale for Dell laptop. It's very much available. And we haven't left behind HP users.
5: Mm-hmm.
6: I'm a Lenovo users.
5: Mm.
6: If you're an HP user, a Lenovo user, come through. We are having quite a good number of amazing laptops that we got to offer right there at Mukuyu Mall, shop number 118. So you should check out this laptop.
5: Yeah.
6: It's one of the selling laptops at the store.
5: Mm.
6: And that's a Dell 15, DC 15,
5: yeah,
6: 250. That's Core i5.
5: Yeah.
6: With the great processor, with the RAM of 8GB and 512GB SSD.
5: Wow.
6: And the good part as well is it comes with the already installed Windows 11.
5: Mm-hmm.
6: So it's plug and play.
5: That is not going to be part of it.
6: Sure, sir.
5: All right. So, wonderful stuff. One thing I can assure people is that Mobile City Phones Paradise is not only about phones. It's also about gadgets, that is laptops, desktops, printers, you know, all accessories as well. So ilitoleranda so bonse bakuma secondary schools, bakuma universities, ama colleges, you know, educational higher learning institutions. This is your time. And these days this could yadi chinja. Takwa bafiliati yadi akariati no lecture le mbapa body ala mipera ama notes. These days it is assignments. You use Moodle online, so you need to do that. My wife recently started, you know, her programs, and she was telling me that, hey, sir, ka laptop kan shi, ka la kwae kwanjere, school fair, mamundu wati. School utakwa wati, no bomfia kwa wichintu, laptop shani. We need to be able to use, you know, all of those things. So, the time is now. Get it for yourself and be able to enjoy it. Now, if I may ask Steve-O, when it comes to those who, you know, are using these things, or those who are found in Fimma laptops and Fimma Bifi, what's a customer base? Usually, which type of people are buying these laptops, desktops, and all this other stuff?
6: Okay. Yeah, so around Central and beyond, we're having quite a good number of customers that are coming as far as outside Central. Yes, come to Kabwe and
5: so Bakapiri,
6: especially Bakapiri, they're doing the most, like, they're just doing the most.
5: Yeah,
6: and I was thinking, sir, if you can talk to boys, because those people, we've been receiving a lot of customers from Kapiri and everything there. They're traveling for the genuine gadgets that they get from
5: exactly.
6: So yeah, it's really motivating and everything. So and also to students as well, we've seen quite a good number of students coming to purchase laptops and smartphones for academics as usual. So it's an amazing thing. And also we've been receiving our great farmers coming to get these great laptops as well for the Abaleaku school and everything. So it has been massive and amazing, and people around Central and beyond, we've seen quite a good number of them just coming together and shop with us right there at Mukuyumo.
5: Exactly. Number one thing I want to let people know is that when we talk about Mobile City Phones Paradise, we are talking about genuine products. We're talking about products which you know, you come with a warranty, come with guarantees, will come with you know, observation period, will come with after sale services. You can always get in touch with us and you can have this item sorted out for you. You know, we are credible, we are a very credible store found all across you know, the country. In all the 10 provinces of Zambia, you will find us dotted all across. So for example, Ashteji Ndumukawe, you go to Ndola, you find a Mobile City store. If you develop any photo, anything, go and see our Solwezi, Chipata, Mungu, Mwalatsanga, Joma, you will find us. No. We are not a store that is running away. We just we are giving you genuine stuff that is coming directly from the owners of these items. So you find that there's no your second grade, no refurbished if you're takurifia, we'll give you as it is. So I've only ever trusted Mobile City for all of my gadgets. Whenever I'm looking to buy anything, I only think Mobile City, the Phones Paradise. So Steve, we talked about laptops. What other thing are we going to add you know, for our day to day as we're talking to our listeners? By the way, you can also call us if you've got a question. Pasho, 0215 222 070, 0215 222 070, to be part of the show right here and right now. So Steve, yours, go away, get it.
6: Okay. So also having the portable printers.
5: Portable printers.
6: We're having portable printers for that student out there.
5: Not quite a call out as you are getting that one. Hello, Achan.
1: Hello, Baraka.
5: Hey, Raka Raka Biggie Manzona. 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Steve-O, kuri question wishe na mureta
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6: Alright, so ukwambira kuri screen protector mkwai screen protector I'm sure about here within town.
5: Yeah.
6: Tiba tirapo petuka. Tumala ba checking ila. Ama type C. Yama protectors etukwete. I'm sure. Yala ba available mkwai.
5: Yeah.
6: Mkwai. And the other thing, we were just from, just like you mentioned, sir.
5: Yes.
6: You mentioned something like, ngamwashite chintu. Then maybe you've purchased from Kawe.
5: Yeah.
6: And then you're heading to Lusaka. And then in the process, maybe yakwata ko a fort and
5: fort
6: everything. 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Kwea fye mula mwine na receipt, and they will have your gadget, have it checked and serviced until it comes to its full functionality. Yeah.
5: Exactly, sure. Exactly. So takuli fya kutina tina. So when you're buying from one store, you're buying from all. So why do we say that as well? Because kula ba inch time bi, maybe most store kuno kukabwe tatukwete.
6: Oh yeah.
5: But ngatuwaresha famous system, the system, Kalimu system, you check out that we also do have it maybe in our other store in maybe Choma.
6: Alright,
5: then in a day or so, we get it for you and you are good to go. We have it for you. So that is what we are trying to mention to you in a time such as this. So we are always available with all of these things to make sure that you have them for yourself in the right time. So ladies and gentlemen, as well as... my guy over here, we've got to go, bro.
6: Sure, sir.
5: We've got to go. So what do we have to say to the people even as we are ending the show for today?
6: Okay, so kudiba kumfwabe subonze Kabo Central and beyond. If we were Mobile City mukabwe to akwata fetu kalimu
5: limo
6: diabela pamukuyu mo shop number 118. The other thing, Boss Leo, tabatutuma puati, kavien mu street, kashitisheni, ama phone and everything, nothing like that. We don't do that. So, yonze transaction, yambira mshopu, nga mwangira pamkuyumo,
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5: patafen
6: mkwai. So ni pamu kuyumo shop number 118 mkwai.
5: Exactly. So that's all the time that we have for you. 8:20 right here. And looking forward to seeing you again. Catch us per Monday, per Wednesday, and per Friday. 8:10 to 8:20. Mobile City Phones Paradise. Follow our page as well. That's Mobile City Phones Paradise Zambia. And you can get all that you're looking for. Until then, it's goodbye. Little song before you to Cho. Yashesa.
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2: Council police officers who want to play the role of Zambia police officers. If council police officers are getting a payroll from this government and they want to pretend to be partisan, we shall not be shying away from calling a spade a spade. The only ones who are allowed to manage piratas are Zambia police and RATSA.
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0: Even the government agrees. He's a dangerous DJ.
1: Welcome. It is time to take you on a musical journey. Ladies and gentlemen, please welcome.
2: The two-star general just entered the mix zone. You're now locked in with DJ Delmon, the two-star general of the mix game. Certified, respected, and wired to turn up the place. This is DJ Delmon, live in session. No copycat moves, just real control.
0: Summing up the beats and blazing the streets, it's another experience mix session with one of the best in the game.
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Little Jump by Thailand Whiskey. This one is called A Body Like on Fire. Is your body on fire today? It's a Friday, ladies and gentlemen. Why not have a good time right here on the People Station? Yeah, it is what it is. Yapa Easy. Getting started with me, your host. My name is DJ Delmont. They like to find DJ. Half man, half amazing. We're going to be together all the way till the hour of 12 this afternoon. Looks interesting one, this one. And all you need to do is take a look to the People Station on 87.9 FM. Good morning and shout out to you.

this morning. I'll be pressing you on what to expect, you know, as the show unfolds on the other side. But remember, the numbers are 0215-222-070 as well as 0957-879-879. We're all about the hits. Let me take you to sounds of Omalay. Attention. Do you want attention this morning? Like I want. Yeah. You

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26 on the People Station. If you are celebrating your birthday today, happy birthday to you. And of course, many, many more happy returns. God bless. And most definitely, have a good one. You are tuned into Power 87.9 FM. In case you are just, entering into Kabwe, welcome to Kabwe. And of course, this is, the most listened to radio station right here in Central Province. My name is DJ Delmont. And of course, we are together all the way until you let me go, just right here on the People Station. Now, still to come, remember Friday we do have the solution that comes your way at exactly 10 hours all the way to 11. And of course, Fun Friday, we mash it up with the Pick and Mix Friday from 11 to 12. So you pick two songs that you feel can blend together to produce that unique sound. That's how we roll. So it should be coming through. But today on the solution, we do have a great, great, interesting, very controversial topic, but we feel it's something that we need to talk about today because, we bring out real issues right here on the People Station. So we have quite a number of stuff lined up. So just follow the solution every Friday between 10 and 11. Now, last night I did post something on my socials where I felt it's been there for a long time, where we misuse certain titles somehow. General, commander, honorable. So now, obviously, yesterday, I just asked a question where, I asked, are councillors supposed to be referred to as honorable or councillor ni councillor fi? Because I think we've heard quite a number of people. Na ba pe na pa ma nomination na pa others, hey, honorable, and then honorable. I stand to be corrected. I don't know what you think. Honorable, because you know for na issue fi, I think not even a PS should be referred to as honorable. I do recall, former, should I say, no. Yes, he was referring to, at that time, the Minister of Information was actually addressing the media, and he was accompanied, by PS Tawo Kawana, and, the moderator at that particular time did refer to him as Honorable Kawana, who we intend to invite Honorable Minister of Information in that regard. And Honorable Kamara, when he stood, he rejected and said, please don't call me, I'm not honorable. You get me fired. So this is how serious these positions are. So you can't put a position in yourself which you are actually not. So we need to have clarity in terms of to make sure that, if you're not honorable, it's okay to call you Mr. like me, Mr. Chari, Mr. Shani, or Dr. Shan. You know what I mean? So it sparked a lot of, others of course said no. Others said anybody holding a respectable position can be called honorable. How true is that? I don't know. But from what I know is that honorable in this country, Zambia, is only referred to a member of parliament or somebody in cabinet. It could be a minister, or those are called honorables, but if you feel being shy, Shiva, so I don't know, I stand to be corrected, but it is what it is. Otherwise, it's just something I thought, these titles that sometimes we put on ourselves are not supposed to be like that. Wait until you become that, a particular person, and you'll be referred. A title is safe, you don't have to push a title on yourself. Title is a film data. It's on a position. In fact, let me simplify this. A title always comes with a position. You know what I mean? So, yeah, this should have a bigger man. It is what it is. We continue with more jams right here. But it's all a mega box is going down in case you are thinking Delmont is not actually even talking about it. Ladies and gentlemen, I told you that it's every day
And today, Friday, the 22nd of May, 2026, is another day that we'll be giving out that 500 kwacha. We're playing you nice, soft music because, you know, sometimes you're meditating, you're thinking on how, you know, to go about the day. And you need, you know, this type of music just to help you out. Plan the day, plan for tomorrow, the other day, and, you know, more days that are coming as well. But yeah, it is what it is. So Ichola Mega Box is happening today. If you need a 500 kwacha, you have any problem, just get on the game. Only 5 kwacha get you in the game. So as many tickets you can buy. Otherwise, big man, Twaranda sana. Let's get back to the music on the other side. Yapa easy, all the way. Let's do this. Yapa easy.

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Baba featuring Master KJ. This one is done by Konza Sana's daughter. Bring us to exactly 9:54, ladies and gentlemen. Guess you're just tuning in. This is Power FM, the People's Station. And of course, we are mashing up things 5 on 5 on a beautiful Friday like this one. Yeah, you can come through and be a part of the show by calling us on 0215-222-070. I know we have a conversation between 10 to 11. In that regard, but yeah, nonetheless, it is what it is. It's all a mega box is happening, and I'm loving, you know, the way people want the money. Yeah, it's a Friday money, and we are giving you a 500 kwacha. So what are you waiting for? Walala washala zone. Biggie man, *464*2#, and you know, option 2 is an ideal option, which is Power FM Kabwe, and going into the raffle draw. So raffle draw will allow you to buy tickets. As far as 7, so 7 tickets, you can buy them at once. That's about 35 kwacha. So as many tickets you buy, the more chances you get to have of winning Ichola Mega Box. So yeah, be a part of it, and let's see what we can do.

0: Where are the bays on a beautiful Friday like this one? On the other side, catch me on The Solution. 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

0: mix it, shake it, or bake it. How you stay snacked up is up to you. Delight Grown-Ups Family Cereal. 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In every corner of the world, we find people who embrace life, who dance to their own rhythm. They are magical. Maybe we don't have the same rhythm within us. I mean, the Zed rhythm. But one thing is certain, we have the magical spirit within us. For all those moments that go hand in hand with joy, that rhyme with laughter and stick with friendship. Mojo Soft Drink, a drink that brings us together one sip at a time.
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7: These vehicles have number plates. 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We've seen some videos like that. And they're almost throwing the traffic officer out of there.
6: We spotlight real community issues, engage the right authorities, and push for real action. Don't get used to the problem. 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
1: 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Traffic should be working with rats. Traffic is supposed to be working with rats. All you need is you just capture the number plate on the vehicle. You don't need to chase. We have seen in some cases videos of a police officer in a bus in front with a fast running bus. And the passengers are busy shouting at this traffic officer. We've seen some videos like that. And they're almost throwing the traffic officer out of the vehicle. Let's be unfortunate.
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1: These vehicles have number plates. Traffic should be working with rats. Traffic is supposed to work with rats. All you need is you just capture the number plate on the vehicle. You don't need to chase. We have seen in some cases videos of a police officer in a bus in front with a fast running bus. And the passengers are busy shouting at this traffic officer. We've seen some videos like that. And they're almost throwing the traffic officer out of the vehicle. Let's be unfortunate.
0: We spotlight real community issues, engage the right authorities, and push for real action. 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This segment puts real community issues on the spotlight, engages the relevant authorities and the community, and pushes for real, practical solutions. If it affects the people, it deserves attention. 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
2: It is definitely a lovely Friday morning, and of course, welcome to today's edition of The Solution with me, your host. My name is DJ Delmon. We're going to be diving into, you know, a very, very interesting conversation that we want, to discuss this morning. And hopefully you should be able to come through on 0215-222-070 as well as 0957-879-879. So those are actually power lines that, you can actually get abreast on, today's conversation. So it's going to be a heated one. So just relax and be a part of it by simply coming through in that regard. Now, today we want to talk about, relationships. I do recall it was on this particular show some time back where we spoke about, the statement that the head of state actually released on, should be on Youth Day, if my memory serves me right, where he was urging young ladies to steer away from older men and go for, men that are of their age and begin to build a life together. So basically today we want to look at, relationships in that regard. And obviously, it's a conversation that each one of us know about. We talk about it. And it is what it is. So I will be joined obviously by my colleagues to just come help me discuss this particular one. So now, in terms of relationship, what obviously are you thinking of that, we're gonna be talking about on today's the solution? So today we want to find out that can a relationship survive without financial support from a man. Basically that. So we'll be playing you a few clips here and there to just help us, open up the conversation. So the bigger question though is, can a relationship survive without financial support from a man? Or are women asking for too much these days? So this is a conversation that we want to spark on today. So now Zaven did actually feature on the Kenny T one-on-one podcast, where she posed a very, very important question. So she said, if a boyfriend, remember, I am a relationship, it's not about husband and wife, those relationships, them. If a boyfriend, she said that on the Kenny T one-on-one podcast, she said, if a boyfriend isn't giving you money, how can you feel? I don't know if you can answer that in your heart. So she did pose this question, on the Kenny T one-on-one podcast. And today, obviously, the gents, please, you have to come in front. There's a question there. So ladies, for today, just sit back, relax, and obviously observe what your brothers are about to say, because about this particular conversation. So if you listen closely to Zaven's music, you would agree that she says or talks about things many ladies are scared to say out loud. So things that your girlfriend may never tell you directly, she said, but immediately discusses with a best friend after your phone call ends. Mamunaka, wakaso, shan, you know those conversations, yeah? So these are things that, Zaven's obviously always strives to talk about. She said this openly on the Kenny T one-on-one podcast. And honestly, maybe that's why so many people actually relate to her music, if you may think in that way. So while appearing on the Kenny T one-on-one podcast, Kenny T asked Zaven what really inspires some of her lyrics, and she said she talks about the things people are afraid to say. Then she dropped a question. If you are in a relationship and your boyfriend is not giving you money, how can you feel? Bakashana, mumbashan. I don't know. I would love to hear and find out on how you feel. Ngatakupelele indalama. And obviously, I'll be joined with some male folks just shortly. Before the gentlemen in the comments, obviously those that will be calling in, adjust imaginary ties and prepare long paragraphs. Let's be honest, this topic is or rather causes a whole lot of confusion in that regard. So some men do believe that love should be enough. Others believe if you are truly love someone, supporting them financially should come naturally. Meanwhile, some ladies are reading this silently and remembering all that their partners are actually doing for them. So let's see what we can do. Or maybe sometimes a babe can tell you, oh, I'm waiting for a couple of payment somewhere. I'll sort out that particular need. But whether you agree with obviously what Zaven said or not, one thing she does very well is start conversations that people are already having privately. She simply says them loudly into a microphone. So that's Zaven for you. So let's hear from you as well on 0215-222-070 as well as 0957-879-879. Can a relationship survive without financial support from a man? And relationship, their husband and wife relationship, their girlfriend na fiancé na nan. So yeah, you should weigh in on this one. Are women asking for too much these days. So let's get to hear quickly what Zaven actually did say on the Kenny T podcast 101. We'll be back.
3: Baby boy, na ifemele to di popular. Padi na bobo to ne itabeta hafu. Badi to temele, badi to pela na bachafu. Attention. Let me tell you this, Mr. King. Mr. Kony, in a relationship, you want me to tell you anything? Okay, next one for sure.
2: So there you have it, Mr. Kenny T just laughed there. But yeah, it is what it is. What do you think, DJ Khan? Good morning.
4: Morning, my guy. How you doing?
2: Easy does it, man. Always. And it's good to have you on The Solution this morning. And, we have a very, very important, topic. And hopefully we can digest this one in the next 1 hour. Obviously, you've heard the conversation. And you attest to, and Zaven clearly said it that Now, obviously, for you, DJ Khan, what do you make of this statement? Because I think most females, or some of them, should I say that they always feel that if we could have,
4: yeah.
2: I don't know what
4: entitled.
2: You make
4: of. And to your man. So here's one thing, DJ Domon. Especially with relationships, how can I put it? Relationships nowadays, and the relationships, and I like the way you put it. We're talking about we're not talking about husband and wife, okay? Why husband and wife? Yes, as a husband,
2: it's a must.
4: It's a must. You're supposed to provide for your wife and family, okay? Yeah, that's your job. Yeah. Even the Bible says you're supposed to provide for your wife and your family. So now, when we talk of relationships, boyfriend girlfriend relationships, okay? If I have a girlfriend, DJ Delmont, okay, not a wife, a girlfriend, okay, we're dating. Dating doesn't come with a salary, okay? It doesn't mean that if I'm dating you, then it comes with a payslip, or something like that. Okay, if you are my girlfriend and you ask me for money, okay, you ask me for money, it's up to me whether to give you or not. If I say I don't have, okay. Kura my instances yama ya kwabati. You also learn to be independent. Nowadays, Abakashana, they are fighting for, is it 50-50?
2: Yes, exactly.
4: 50-50. No, more me for 4 and 5 foot for 50-50.
2: That's gender, Shana.
4: At the end of the day, you're supposed to be independent. Okay, it doesn't mean that Walomba boyfriend or. If they want to give you, it's coming from their heart.
2: Yeah.
4: Okay. It's not a mandate, but some women, some girls out there, take it personal, to say, no, I feel no compare. Yesterday we had a conversation. and they're like, no, if you're my boyfriend, they're supposed to give me. No, I'm not supposed, it's not a mandate. Yeah, if I feel like giving you, I can give you. Okay, yes, that's for girlfriend boyfriend relationship. But in guys, if you're a husband, yes, it's a mandate. But again, if you don't have, your wife is supposed to understand.
2: So, do you think it's okay for females to think that the male folks, some male folks, in that line?
4: No, it's not okay. It's not okay
2: because we hear statements like I need a tingu pokumwa mwakaso.
4: Yes, I also saw something on social media. I think we're gonna play it later on as the show goes on, where this lady was saying, "Me, I can't date a man who for a 12 pin. What is a 12 pin to me?
2: Mm.
4: 12 pin ashtra moish, deshta mo bread. You know what I mean? So even get 12 pin in gayo no kuri. Kanji amba job bak panga 12 pin in gayo. So this is what is going on nowadays. We see a lot of young women ladies, Muntuna kwata kwa ma iPhone no shtai.
2: Yeah.
4: Yeah, an iPhone is very expensive. Naba kwata latest iPhone with 65 pin, 70 pin iPhone. Mm. But wo muntuna kwata iPhone ya 65 pin but rero mba talk time ya tengwati.
2: Exactly.
4: How?
2: Making sense.
4: If you can afford, if you're saying you bought that phone, meaning you can afford to buy talk time. Not
2: talk time, most of.
4: So how come you're having a phone with 60,000 kwacha, but you're failing to buy talk time? So I finish with a phone. You know what I mean?
2: Definitely.
4: How are you putting that phone? You're a student.
2: It's rough. So we'll be coming back. We just pay our bills. And obviously you can as well come back and be a part of this conversation, especially you know, those of you that are tuning in. We are trying to look for the solution. Remember, this show is called The Solution. We bring the problem. The problem is here and now. What is the best solution to, you know, go about the problem that we have at hand? For me, DJ Kang, we are back on the other side. Keep it locked. Don't touch that dial.
0: 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The Solution, every Friday from 10 to 11 hours on Yapa Easy.
1: These vehicles have number plates. 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All you need is you just capture the number plate of the vehicle. You don't need to chase. We have seen in some cases videos of a police officer in a bus in France with a fast running bus, and the passengers are busy shouting at this traffic officer. We've seen some videos like that, and they're almost throwing the traffic officer out of the vehicle.
0: We spotlight real community issues, engage the right authorities, and push for real action. Don't get used to the problem. Be part of the solution.
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20: 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We believe every problem has a solution. Some issues in our communities have been there for too long. We see them, we know them, and sometimes we get used to them. But getting used to a problem doesn't mean it's normal. This segment puts real community issues on the spotlight, engages the relevant authorities and the community, and pushes for real, practical solutions. If it affects the people, it deserves attention. This is where problems meet action. 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
2: And of course, we are back in case you are just tuning in. This is The Solution with me, your host. My name is DJ Delmon. And surprisingly, today my guest is DJ Kang, host of the Kwacha Kuseni Breakfast Show. Now, Kang, before we even get to The Solution, and obviously later on open up the phone lines. Now, Yande Mwenye was one of the speakers at the Intergenerational Branch Bridge and Blossoms, hosted by Dr. Bridget Kambombe. And the bridge, and let's just get to hear what she had to say on whatever we are discussing, and we'll come back. Let's do this.
21: I cannot go home even with an earring that my parents didn't buy, and my mother will say, "Wafumia kwes." So we, the parents, are also to blame. There is no way a girl child says she sells T-shirts, okay, not like my sister was selling T-shirts, and then she comes with a car and says, "Namishtila motoka." How? From a 200 Kwacha T-shirt, how did you buy the car? So we, the parents, are to blame as well. And we have to have this honest conversation. I don't believe when you are dating, yes, there are gifts that can be bought, but not a girlfriend allowance, buy me a wig. You yourself, you can't upgrade. Then you want someone else. You want my son to come and upgrade you? No. No. I mean, no, that won't happen. You know? It's also about being content.
22: Right. Yes.
21: We need to be content. If you don't have... I went to boarding school. I was sent to St. Mary's in Kawambwa. And my mother would say, "You can't take this. Kuliaba anabashkwete." Be content with what you have. I never borrowed clothes from my friends growing up. I had my clothes. If it's one pair, it's one pair. But the problem with our younger generation, you want to take pictures and put things on social media when your life is totally different. You don't even know the followers that you're wanting to get. You never know them. For what? So my advice is, you have to build yourself. My husband told me something. He said when he met me, he had seen other younger girls. And he said, but I wanted someone, women as an impasse pressure. That's the way he put it. You need to be an equal partner. What Dr. Mavula said. So you can't go and just expect someone else's son, surely, to meet you 100%. If you've agreed, you'll be a housewife, no problem. But it's about what you bring as well. Let's just be honest.
2: Quite interesting, you know, from Yande, when you're right there. Jim, good morning. It's good to have you.
3: Good morning, guys. Sorry I'm late. Traffic.
2: Traffic jam. Dual carriage.
3: Yes.
2: Yeah.
3: Yeah. I like how the lady was just from the clip of the audio clip from hearing.
2: Yeah.
3: How she came out. You know, I think earlier on you said no women girls sit back. No, I think they should also come through. And let us know. Let them answer this question.
2: Yeah,
3: we need honest answers. Is it really a boyfriend's responsibility to always sponsor the relationship financially? And why is it that sometimes when a guy says, "Babe, I'm broke," it suddenly becomes a full emotional meeting?
2: Yeah,
3: you know what I mean. Some men say love has turned into a monthly subscription now.
2: Zavin on that show, he said, "Atidove, I don't know if you're not investing, you're not
3: taking
2: sham."
3: Yeah. Well, some women say effort matters. If he cares, he will provide and whatnot. But where do we draw the line between genuine support and pressure? You know?
2: Yeah.
3: So speaking of drawing the line, I think that's where the confusion is, or that's where the confusion lies, because even in the Bible, the recommendation and the obligation for a man to provide is for his family,
2: his wife,
3: your nuclear circle, which is the people that you bring onto your platform. Those are the people that you are obligated to provide for. Okay, number muntu akwebati, she's not your wife, she's just your girlfriend. You're not obligated at any point you're not obligated to do anything for her. If there's anything that has to do for that lady,
2: but Jim, the ladies would argue that niche one for you, you have to provide.
3: Listen, this is what I'm answering. Your father, your guardian, or whoever takes care of you, Kunganda, those are obligated to take care of you. It is not my responsibility to
2: That's
3: take care of
2: you. That's why you are living under.
3: You are under someone else's roof. You're not under my roof.
2: Okay? and it doesn't mean
3: because
2: we're dating, then I'm obliged to give you something. No, it has to come from my
3: hand. I'm not obligated. In try and error. So I'm not obligated to do anything.
2: But sometimes the female folk timid to be like, you know, you more me waka, so if you can't do certain things
3: look,
2: for them,
3: listen,
2: is that right?
3: I know men look, men, wake up. If you want, let them call you wakaso. It's okay.
2: Yeah.
3: El kurisha, el kusunga, nindalama shakwe. Let be called wakaso. If anything, all the business people that I know, all the rich people that I know, have a patent.
2: They're protecting their business.
3: They're protective birds. You can't just come now with your mkoshat. No, today I want a 10
2: billion. Shan, iPhone Shan.
3: All those people that are serious about their business, they're very protective of their money, and you might call them Rakaso. Bamdara Badabad Quatin Dalama. Imagine Vadi Flok Funyashan, Vadi Flok Stashan, Abadabam Dara Badabakaso. But the idea is not Uakaso.
2: Yeah.
3: Okay, it's just being protective of what you have. Even some men, even in marriage, they're very protective of what they have. Imagine Gero, Aksangire Warikura, Wadipangen Tansko, Waditampana business, Eo de Tongan effect, Uyunga Fiapa Gero. Arefua half to kakane pakach, arefua diminang 3/4 mkamupede because aka dimbakaya nava. So there we have problems. Men are feeling like they need to protect themselves. Men are feeling like they don't need to even get married.
1: Yeah. And you know, back in the day, relationships looked different. As in to now. A man buying groceries, helping with transport or handling small responsibilities. People saw that as normal.
3: Yeah.
1: Okay. But today, the pressure is different. Just like you're from mission. Kulawa, can you send me something? I'm hungry. My hair appointment is tomorrow. Therefore, mishishine. Yo. I want to do my nails. And the poor guy is checking his mobile money.
3: But you don't even know about the appointment.
1: Like it's an exam result, you know what I mean? So, let's be fair, gentlemen. Some women will say, a man who cannot support you financially is not serious.
2: Yeah.
1: You, what do you mean I'm not serious? Shonari kumpa, asho andi.
3: Okay, can
2: okay. The lady, the clip that we just played, she talked of where you know parents could be, because sometimes they allow children come with things that you know they can't even manage.
1: She was very, very right.
2: I remember way back, Amafiashi, Kodevati, umuntu ndadi sambira. Now with this, you marry someone, they will tell you, uyu muntu ni degree holder or ni doctor, and they will tell you. So if you need doctor, we'll charge you this much. Which somehow felt like it was your responsibility. Okay? Your responsibility to take that person to school. Whose responsibility was it? We've been talking here that, you know, it's the parents. It's a responsibility of our parents to take care of that person. Now, we find that men now become vulnerable in that regard and say, whose responsibility was it? Was it me who wants to marry the person? So it's a crazy world. Now, Jim, we did play Zavin's clip where she did feature on the Kenny T one-on-one.
3: I was listening.
2: What you make of that clip?
3: Everybody's entitled to their opinion. First of all, I will respect Zavin's opinion and what she thinks about the standpoint of a man and woman.
2: Yeah.
3: But here is how I'm going to look at it. Upbringing yapsana. So kwa fuma, no kumfuma, they are very different. So there are some people that I know, but if my kuchu mine, but if my kundalama, they're coming from a well-to-do family. That mentality by Zavin, tamuaba, they don't have it. Okay, everything that they've ever wanted, abafyashwa bade provider, bade panga, and all when she meets you, all that she wants from you is just love.
2: Yeah.
3: Pure. Na unte mwa, you know, I don't want anything from you. But wasa sangati the poor family or whatever taba kwata besa no mbangu kula tutonkanya ati
2: awa kurira muni pupu
3: awa kurira muri yo uma ume alingirade ku alingirade kurira alingirade kusta, you know, that they feed them with that information because they can't as parents
2: yeah,
3: you know, or as guardians barish, but in a tete uma anawande chila bushku every after 2 weeks. I didn't get a quarta week, and she needs to go do her nails. I didn't get a Monica Wino. I didn't get a quarta fiak for if summa. And when the parents even see some of these things, they don't even ask questions.
1: Yeah.
3: We shall finish a quick sendarama yamshish. We shall finish a quick sendarama yak fiak for in Sapato, the clothes that you're having, the.
2: Because phone. They can't afford.
3: Yes.
2: It's okay.
1: But so, Jim, you're very right. You know, if. Right now, so if I say I'm a panodermon, so we'll go to a well recognized university, okay, or in college. So I say, when you find out the phones they're using, okay, well, that's my latest iPhones, latest Samsungs,
2: very expensive phones.
1: And when you ask the parents to say, did you buy these phones? I've just wondered, oh, I'm still phone here.
0: They're having
2: obviously has it.
0: Yes, they're having phones. They're having phones. They're not even their parents can't afford to buy those phones. But I got the phone. They don't want to go and get it. But I'm dumb.
2: In fact, Kang, some things are necessary. Why should me buy a child a 30-pin phone? For what?
3: Oh. 32, actually.
2: Some people would argue, which still in school. No. Kwaadu wa kwaata. Kwaadu wa kwaata wenda nama slippers.
0: Yes.
2: You know what I mean? Let's open up the phone lines to Aranda San. Mm. As well as 0957 879 879. Ladies, where you are, to come through. We have something very, very interesting today. And obviously, this looks like to be a problem, and we are looking for a solution. And before we get to the solution with the gents here, we want to hear from you who's listening to us on radio by calling us on 0215-222-070 as well as 0957-879-879. Weigh in on this particular conversation, and yeah, we'd love to hear from you as we wait for the calls. Now, let's get to the real meat, the solution. What can be the major solution to this problem?
0: Okay, should be a call?
3: Okay.
2: Yeah.

0: something narrative to say, look, the problem with our generation is that instead of the men, we want to go all deep with the woman, which is wrong, according to what is possible. And this person can say it's wrong because from the biblical point of view, in the Bible...
1: You sound like you're moving. Could you just stand so that we get to hear your contribution loud and clear?
0: Sorry?
1: You sound like you're moving. Maybe just stand somewhere so that you are clear.
0: Okay. Oh, because I'm driving, sorry.
1: Oh, just park. Just park.
0: Just park. Yeah, I'm parked now.
1: All right.
0: So I was saying, the basic of that person was saying is that good shakers. When Adam was in the Adam was he wanted the water to toy and be the provider. And Eve, the punishment was the issue of labor and whatnot. And the monthly issue, you know. So this person was saying was justifying the soul. So why should a man and a woman be 50-50 when it's the role of the man to be the provider? And the woman to have her own share of what she's going to go through in terms of child labor and things like that. So maybe you can try and shed more light around that. Thanks.
1: All right. Thank you so much. Appreciate it.
2: I didn't get his... What did he say? He said he mentioned
1: Adam, Adam and Eve and Shanyoko. Ah.
2: That's
1: yeah, it was bumpy, yeah. But we do appreciate and thank you for your contributions. 0215-222-070 as well as 0957-879. If you're not able to get through to our landline, you can call us on 0957-879-879. 46 minutes into the hour of 10, 15 minutes to go, and we are done with this conversation. Now, let's get into the solution. Gentlemen, start with you, Jim. What do you think can be the solution in that regard?
3: Well, I think it's a hard one. I think it's a hard one because it's not their fault for them to want money because none of that went darama. You know, and everybody wants money. I've even seen a situation where a girl is crying to me and she says that inenga mwalin ku shishe kofia, you know, kutna totela because
1: somebody's calling.
3: All right,
1: you live on Power. Good morning.
4: Good morning to you, our moderator this morning, DJ Diamond.
1: Good morning, who are we talking to?
4: This is the
1: Mr. Chileche, welcome to the program, and we have
4: DJ Kang. Adopted to be Mr. Speaker in the future.
1: Okay, we have Kang and Jim Bella.
3: I try and
4: Jim Bella, good
3: morning. Papa, I'm good morning, my brother
4: from another uncle.
2: Laka,
4: very good. Anyway, let me say
1: quickly, Mr. Chileche Mano.
4: Yes, sir. I think my view is that I'll talk about the responsibility like you said about the girlfriend to provide. I think from my point of view, I'll say this. In a normal circumstance, a boyfriend is not a legally or inheritance, in a normal circumstance, Mr. Demon, a boyfriend is not legally or inherently obligated to provide for a girlfriend. So while giving gifts or helping during emergency is a natural part of caring. I get the context.
1: Yes, Mr.
4: So
1: Chilish,
4: for someone
1: yes.
4: acting as a sole provider, that carry a amount of choice rather than the best time that they want. So the expectation and versus reality is about the position versus for the norms and also death versus marriage. So the solution, what I can still highlight, is about you need to communicate openly and honest.
1: Yeah.
4: And also shift from obligation to teamwork. And also look at the percentage-based breeding. If there is a large income gap, the partner who earns more can offer a proportional share of share expense. So what I'm talking about in that theory, I'll say, anyway, it's about also maintaining personal financial independence. Because especially for young adults and unmarried individuals, personal finances

0: know, prevent sentiment and also ensure both partners can take care of their own destiny. So I think this is what I can also talk about, but not a guarantee whereby I should provide it, because we need also to look at 50-50 percentage whereby we can also be in a very good position of helping one another, 50-50 basis whereby there's no affecting one partner or the other. I think this is what I can also share.
1: Mr. Tseseje, before you go, do you think a relationship can survive without a man providing? Or a boyfriend in this? We're not talking about man, boyfriend.
2: With today's generation.
0: Let me try to talk for...
1: Can it survive, Mdala? Tamwingishamo, Gero, kumi butuk.
0: Yes. A boyfriend and a girlfriend can experience that and physical attraction, Mr. German, without it being tied to finances. Because life is a natural biological reaction driven by brain chemistry and physical attraction. So whereas various transactions or this are in the social dynamics. So while man can sometimes be used to set a mood of buy gifts in dating, so it is not a requirement for the physical, biological and emotional feelings, Mr. Diamond.
1: Answer the question, Mr. Chileshe. Don't explain. Can a relationship...
0: Can it survive?
1: That's
0: yes, it can.
1: It can survive without financial support from a man.
0: It can survive.
1: Okay.
0: That's a matter of the mindset and the mentality of that person you'd like to have met. Otherwise, it can lie.
1: Thank you so much. Yeah. Appreciate it. Mr. Chileshe says, it can survive. On the other side, you can't disagree in this generation.
2: Yeah, I don't know. Maybe 1 out of 10 can survive. 1 out of 10.
1: Yeah, recover. But Kang, obviously, even as we go, do you think a solution can be found to this problem?
2: The biggest problem, Domon, we have, especially with this generation, people are entering relationships with different expectations. Okay.
1: Yeah.
2: But nobody talks about it early. Okay, so one person thinks love means helping financially.
1: Yeah.
2: And the other person thinks love means emotional connection, not monthly allowances.
1: Okay, let's pick up this call. Okay. What's your thought? Your love and power. Good morning. Hello.
3: Yes, good morning.
1: Good morning. Your name and where are you calling us from?
3: Hello.
1: Yes, good morning. Your name and where are you calling us from?
3: Okay, this is Aika.
1: Aika.
3: Calling from within Kabwe.
1: Aika.
3: Yes, sir.
1: Mr. Aika, can go ahead with your contribution or question.
3: Okay, so to begin with, to answer the question, I would say, looking at the current generation, our kind of relationship is being a survival of that, but to some extent, So I'll give you an example. Let's say, most of my guys, put your life together. There are some certain things that you can help out your girlfriend with, like small things. My impression that comes in, is a recent I read a post of whereby someone said that girlfriend allowance nice come on and going to 2 pin you come on 3 pin you mama 5 pin could have mama 15 pin. I'm not a woman of a gamba woman the job they're going to live for a little and what 2 pin all the fact you have a girlfriend on fire being a reason get away put again when she comes to visit she wants to eat mama. So it all just comes back now to understand. Yes, I'm certain things. Let's say a couple to Roshan, I'm provided for that, Maybe you're going out to like a date, guys, ice cream date. You can buy those most things. And then, where she can also help, it even gives that morale to a guy to help out a lady.
1: Yeah.
3: If he's also coming in to help you out when you're down. Because it's not only time, whatever the moral I'm there. There comes up by the guy, you've got possibilities to. Let's have a fuck, touching more.
1: Oh, now it costs.
3: Distribute to. Sorry?
1: Ona safi.
3: If it means the next time I'm going to have, I'll have the child, my joy. When I don't have, she's also helping out. Not those ones who are just always like open handed. When I want to come back, I'm a penguin hands.
1: Mr. Aika, thank you so much. We do appreciate it. All right, Aika, there obviously, weighing in and pushing in his contribution on the program. Yeah, you can continue, Kang.
2: Yeah, so just like I was saying, people are entering relationships with different expectations, Delmon. So, nobody wants to talk about it early. So the other person thinks love means helping financially. The other person thinks love means emotional connection and not monthly allowances. And because nobody communicates properly, disappointment starts.
1: Confusion.
2: So the real solution might simply be maybe honest conversations early, even before you go deep into those. We're just dating. So I'll be helping out with a few things. If I don't have, I don't have. Not to catch that in the workers. You know what I mean? Because some people.
1: But like you say, expectations. Because I think sometimes we enter relationship with wrong motives. Because upon ombe vumuda ndati tuaranda pakuamba para pen. It means umuntu akongere ndara. You love with kwisa.
2: Yeah.
1: Ngatapadi ndara ma.
2: Tapadi love.
1: Ah, tapavi. You love mpawa, good morning. Mr. Chilesh, you cannot be allowed to speak once. Thank you so much. You've weighed in your contribution. We do appreciate. But we can allow other callers as well. Extra females. I'm a female. What if it's Z? That's what I a tema topic about my poor. But yeah, Zaven is there to speak.
2: Another solution, DJ. Another solution is people. Must stop using money as the only proof of love.
1: Yeah.
2: Okay. Money they love.
1: At money talks.
2: Ah, well. Because relationships built only on spending usually collapse when hard times come.
1: Yeah, exactly.
2: So imagine wamba fee would have spend that. You know what I mean? So a healthy relationship should also have respect, teamwork, communication, even emotional support. You know what I mean? So, Katwish got to have a lasting solution, but I agree
1: with you, because I think that is very, very important. But it seems that, you know, such steps are boring to be followed with this generation. You know what I mean? I'm going to run that day, Sean. It's like a business now. You know what I mean?
2: Good morning. I'm asking for that. So sometimes umuntu ngakuposha nokuposha. Kora bona kuti nokuti respond.
4: Even just but they haven't talked about Ngavatuma instead of calling for something.
1: For something, yeah.
4: Yeah. Usually it's the ladies, sorry to say, but that's the truth. I think there's a lot of the only solution, by the way, back to the question that my colleague asked. The only solution is the parents. Even though there is no real lasting solution, but the solution is in the parents. We're talking to our peers, obviously, maybe it's too late for them and it's too late for everybody else, but we're talking to now our peers that are having children now, abade kwata ma baby girl now. I think it is your sole responsibility to teach that child the right way. It is your sole responsibility to make sure that that child has got a proper moral standing. That tare rombaisha rombaisha, because mukurombaisha emfuma emfuma setting. You know, emfuma if tumpika mu say, because a guy, any guy, de tambokura turo de tura fium turo, and he has got nothing in return. As a guy,
1: what do you bring on the table?
4: Ngai ne. What about me? What are you going to do for me?
1: Yeah.
4: My morning. So when that happens, that's when now people are spreading HIV, STIs, and all these other problems.
1: Because I know it's difficult in that arrangement.
4: Yes, they're getting pregnant. Teen pregnancies are happening. Yes, and a lot of other things. My morning. Now, by the time she's reaching 20, by the time she's reaching 22, 23... because she has got nothing to give this man.
1: Yeah.
4: I'm going to bring something to the table. I'll also be buying you clothes. I'll be buying you things that you need. Or whenever you need, I will return the favor. naenenka kupelako deo kafuaya indalama naenenka kupelako, but she does have nothing. She's got nothing to give. So what else is she going to give apart from sex? The only thing that she's going to give that man or that boy is sex. And emutumpuka nomba a lot of other things. So the moral standing is with the parents. The parents need to do a background check. They need to do a whole lot. And this is huge because na fiofo na janda kastoro konja chipishan. Kwa ni wakuma families kumo okuma okuma batuma.
1: Kafuaye. Urefuwa kwa bandarama.
4: Teine boyfriend wobe. Teine guy wobe. I'm not your provider. They refuse. Kabiyo kafuaye. No mami ndefu wako shani yaba fya ishino. Daji ndefu wako shani. Ah kafuaye.
1: Yeah.
4: Uri mwanakashi. Wala ishwe fya kuchita. These words are coming from parents. Yeah. Guardians. You know. They're not coming from somewhere else. So akwa tensambo muntu. Ebele ah. What do you think she's going to do? So it is our sole responsibility,
1: yeah,
4: to work hard, make sure that you're providing for that child whatever she needs, she's given.
2: Especially college, universities, core, university, school going girls.
4: Yes.
1: Mostly, yeah.
2: They're the most vulnerable.
1: Because always, I was telling you, Kang, I think some days back where, you know, where I was asking you, she abama students, because, you know, someone asking, they are sick, and they are telling you, I'm asking for something, I want to buy medicine.
4: Oh.
1: Are you telling me a parent cannot fail to provide for a child who's sick to buy medicine? And what worries me the most, what worries me the most, is now the dignity that is beginning.
2: It's a habit.
1: Okay.
2: And you know, it's very dangerous.
4: So I do feel like it's the responsibility of the parents to make sure that the child is properly taken care of and proper. And I know some parents are going to refuse and say, no, talanda, adikwatawa na nkogwa sangwa na bene. But it is your responsibility as a friend. Allow me to say one more thing before I go. We talked about the vulnerability of the children when they go to college or tertiary college, education, university, yes, and the like. The problem is this. As parents, I feel like there's no proper planning for a child. Ngakwaba proper planning, mkasangwati na kode jonse, it is sorted. A parent is not saying that, nshikwe tenda la mashaku mtuwala ku college. I don't know. Tawarikako may be a bit different, you know. Umuanare fiaruka, or before tala fiaruka, you need to start planning for that child. You need to start, or you open an account. This was done for me by my parents, and I'm doing it to my children. An account is opened. Where? My father used to say, take it to the bank.
1: Yeah.
4: Contribute. Ikapanga difference. Every little penny counts. 20 kwacha, 50 kwacha here, 10 kwacha there, 30 kwacha there. It makes a difference. I was 20. When my father says, you can do whatever you want. There's this account for you. It is for you. It has been there since you were born. You know? What that one could have say, I can do A, B, C, D. God forbid you don't have parents. God forbid you don't have a proper parent to do that for you. But if there's a way for a parent, the parents that are listening to me or anybody else that is there listening, plan for your children. Not to mwana anga college nombora ade monika fe kwati ni destitute mwali muposa fe nomba ya bena garden kokombo wa mutora nyoyo win. That is not supposed to be the case. Plan for your children. contribute, open a secure account. Quite a number of insurance companies.
1: Yeah.
4: They've got a lot of a kind of different types of assurances
2: packages, yeah.
4: Packages for you. You can be contributing as low as a 20 kwacha every month. Now 20 kwacha, by the time that child is 20 or 19 years, when they are going to college, inshmafona yanga, inshmachita contribute ama 20 kwacha yanga. So let's think about those things.
1: Yeah.
4: That money over a period of time, Shilafula, that you're not touching that money, you're not doing that anything with that money, and that child will be sorted out. Should anything happen to you, Mwafwa, or anything like that, at least you'd have done something. Yakobati, kuti yaba fendera kopamuru. 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Oh, Kangwa, chula, tari wino, be, but me, I'm okay. I should be able to say, ah, no, Kangwa, my friend, umwana wa varende la pesa hapa. 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Oh, what is happening? We should be our brother's keeper, not tuwalide kilishafi, wonsi tuwalide kilishafi, and nobody seems to care about anybody. So we need to be putting these things in place. Oh, ah, my brother, my sister, alikuwa tomwana, oh, chilishani.
1: Yeah.
4: Tuwale muna ifofo bare sungakai. They were managing.
5: I don't see that.
4: Wasn't because they had a lot. Kwale wanapako batina monate batita pali nga tuambo kuli ugwari hapa baka mba. Yawe shuwa zon.
5: Kwale musumba. 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
4: Na uli hapo something.
5: Something. Na kwale ati shani.
4: Nowadays it's like, no, mwana wanita ikute. It's all about you and your children now. And takuri love idea kwa to okay nga badia bari karashan chirishani na badia takuri fiance fio. And I wish for those things to happen again and come back again. That is the only way.
5: Yeah, it is what it is, gentlemen. Time cannot allow. I hope it was 2 hours for this particular conversation. Yeah, but this is all that we can accommodate on The Solution this morning. From me, DJ Delmont, Chimbella, DJ Kang, we are out, but of course do catch me on the other side with a Pick and Mix Friday. Yeah, yes, let's do this.
4: There you go.
6: You've heard the issue. Now the solution starts with awareness and action. These are our communities. 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And together with the right authorities, change is possible. Let's keep the conversation going. Let's hold each other accountable and let's work towards real solutions. The Solution, putting community issues in the spotlight for quick intervention.
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9: 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From grain to growth. Zambia stands tall at the dawn of a new industrial era. Once, our factories fell silent. Today, they rise again. Under the leadership of His Excellency President Hakainde Hichilema, Zambia's journey towards industrialization, value addition, and job creation is transforming lives and restoring national pride. On October 21st, 2025, a defining moment in Zambia's industrial story unfolded. President Hakainde Hichilema commissioned Kingsworth Group Limited's starch and glucose manufacturing plant, Zambia's first of its kind, and one of only three across the African continent. A $110 million investment transforming local maize into industrial gold. Each kernel of maize carries the promise of empowerment and progress. At full capacity, the Kingsworth facility will process 126,000 tons of locally grown maize each year, creating over 1,000 direct jobs and sustaining thousands more through rural linkages, saving $30 million in imports, generating $150 million in exports, strengthening the Kwacha, and growing Zambia's industrial self-reliance. As the president said, this is walking the talk, matching policy with delivery. From maize to starch, from starch to feed, from feed to fish and beef. One investment powers many industries. This is how we build a resilient economy, said President Hage Geingob, by connecting agriculture to manufacturing so our small-scale producers have stable markets and predictable incomes. Contract farming, stable pricing, local empowerment. Real transformation for rural Zambia. 4 years ago, Zambian companies could not access incentives within the multi-facility economic zone. But visionary reform changed that, creating opportunity for Zambians to invest, compete, and lead. Dividends have grown sevenfold. 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This is what it means to invest for Zambia by Zambians. Across the MFES, Big Tree Beverages stands as a symbol of innovation and diversification. 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A circular economy in motion. Today, Trade King's group's investment exceeds $1 billion, employing over 17,500 full-time workers, more than any single mining operation in Zambia. As the president reminded us, these are the investments we need from a Zambian group investing in Zambia. Growth that expands opportunity, not taxation. Prosperity that uplifts families and strengthens our nation. Industrialization is not an event. It is a movement. From fertilizer to dairy, from mining to manufacturing, Zambia's new industrial wave is reshaping the nation. After 4 years of hard work, said President Hage Geingob, this is a season of results, a season of harvest. A government that listens, reforms that work, a nation that delivers. 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
4: Yes, indeed, it's a Friday, and we come back with another edition of Pick and Mix Friday. 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So coming up, it is 19 minutes into the hour of 11. Very shortly, we'll be playing Ichola Mega Box and give away 500 kwacha. Otherwise, it's a week as well. It's a Friday. Yaksan Samka Big Game and Zona. Karibu wangu. Live on Power. Good morning.
5: Morning, how are you?
4: Good morning. Sounds like Mr. T.S.
5: Exactly.
4: Most definitely, Mr. T.S. You can go ahead.
5: Yeah, so you can see how Chile one.
4: Chile one?
5: Exactly.
4: Which one?
5: Fitule.
4: Fitule. Fitule, yeah.
5: Again, dreams, Chingerengere.
4: Dreams. Chingerengere.
5: Yeah, because more greetings to Mr. Chiresha Emmanuel of Ashoka Pakapiri, Veronica Zulu, Bakosha and Jimahoma.
4: Mama Poshako. But to me, you can weekend, guy.
5: Ah, I have balance of
4: fire. And I cover.
5: Hey, this is Ashoka Pakapiri, I'm going to show my Tava.
4: Shama Tava.
5: Hey, Kaiwaris announced price.
4: All right, thank you so much, Matias. 0215-222-070 is the number. Come here. You live on Power. Good morning.
6: Morning.
4: Who are we talking to?
6: Veronica.
4: Veronica Zuru. How are you doing?
6: I'm fine. How are you?
4: Good, good, good, good. Tuachalara at mwana tumako para putuachalara andazo. Anyway, you can go ahead. What are the two songs that you're going for?
6: Mr. Crown is Sinikana.
4: Mm-hmm.
6: Now, Dismo, there and Dulomturo.
4: Dismo, featuring Mark 2. Or Peace Preachers.
6: What?
4: Dismo, featuring Peace Preachers. Yeah, you're
6: there. M. Quine.
4: Is the number. You're live on Power. Good morning.
7: Hello, Peter. Good morning to you.
4: Good morning, Mr. Chiresha Emmanuel, the former speaker.
7: Yeah.
4: Power
7: yeah.
4: FM.
7: I'll go for Temaxi, Tavesha. And also, again, Temaxi. I'm going for putting the set to sweat here.
4: J-Max Tabesha
7: Na Swetia
8: J-Max again.
7: Big shout out to Mr. TSC who received the greetings. Very good. Good morning to you, my brother, from another auntie. I salute you. Also, Shea, Sugar, Mr. Rogers, and Diamond. I greet you all, people. I submit.
4: We do appreciate it. Have a good day. 0215-222-070 is the number that you are actually coming through on Peak and Max. You're live on Power. Good morning.
9: Yes, good morning.
4: Morning. Who are we talking to?
9: Yeah.
4: Who are we talking to?
9: Aziz, Mr. Ngandwe.
4: Mr. Ngandwe.
9: Yes.
4: Mr. Ngandwe, go ahead.
9: Yeah, I want you to play me a jam at the Ichilaka. I want to do a Kankavila.
4: G-Max.
9: And also, this new song must be that it's over, something like that.
4: It's over, Sean.
9: It's over. I just don't know the title, but I think when you write that, it will come.
4: Okay, is it in the new album or it's old?
9: Yeah, in the new album.
4: It's over. All right, thank you so much, Mr. Handwe.
9: All right.
4: Yeah, I'm doing it a little quick because of time. We need to play Chola Mega Box on the other side. Bantuembe keza chifive zadi nishitea ambazona. Tea panki kama kama ambazona. Yadichi vipo. You. You love on power. Good morning.
10: Hello.
4: Hello.
10: Hey, Bakamba, Laka.
4: Laka, Laka. Turanda la banana.
10: Nanda, Timothy, Bakamba.
4: Timothy, Fuvare.
10: Hey, Bakamba, Fuvare.
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4: Budget?
10: Hey, Bakamba.
4: Naisa?
10: I see what I can get in here.
4: Dreams.
10: Hello.
4: Hello. All right, this is why we have to end it because, you know, we might get so much and fail to play the songs. Otherwise, do appreciate all that have come through. Peak and Mix Friday.
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0: Ladies and gentlemen, there you have it. The Speak and Mix Friday. Beautiful, actually, jams that were actually selected today on a good Friday like this one. Special shout out to Mr. TS for definitely coming through and for these amazing, amazing jams. Special shout out to as well, Velon Kazulu. Yeah, it is what it is. As well as Mr. Chile She Emmanuel. And of course, Mr. Handwe. And Timoth as well. Special out to you. It is what it is. Otherwise, this is where we end with Peak and Mix Friday. I'm almost into Saturday, so I'm struggling to say Saturday or Friday because, you know, Peak and Mix comes both ways, Friday or Saturday. But yeah, up next, let's get to Ichola. Give out somebody some kukash, just like that. Otherwise, walala washala. We've been announcing from 9, and now it's about time we give out Ichola. Mega box, biggie man, abantu bala winner, and people keep winning. Every day, wanna pay for power zone, I had issue because zone. Ichola, mega box. Let's get here this. Hello?
1: Hello, how are you?
0: Fine, how are you doing?
1: I'm fine, thank you.
0: This is DJ Delmon calling you from Power FM.
1: Yes, dear.
0: Who am I talking to?
1: You are talking to now, I'm Siarike.
0: Okay. Did you play Ichola this morning?
1: Yes, I did.
0: Oh, okay. How many times did you play?
1: Twice.
0: 10 kwacha.
1: Yes.
0: And you've won yourself a 500 kwacha. Have you received?
1: Thank you so much.
0: Have you received the 500 kwacha? I want you to confirm with me.
1: Let me check.
0: Yeah, just kindly check for me and let me know.
1: Okay. Yes, thank you very much.
0: You have received.
1: It's not real, huh?
0: You never thought it's real.
1: Thank you so much. Thank you.
0: All right. That's our winner there. Excited, happy. She'd never believe that. I don't know why people always don't want to believe in, you know, the Ichola Mega Box. But this is something that is real. We don't stage people to call them that, hey, ngatomi tumi na mlande. So it's something real. It's instant money. Check your phone. You've received. And the money is right there into your account. Ichola Mega Box. Ladies and gentlemen, you can win as well by simply dialing *464*2#, and you can be that lucky winner. Ichola.
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3: So,
0: message. So now you figure out. 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I'm winning 500 kwacha. 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
0: 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Ah, boss in the way to bomb back of your way. Hey, so much there, Tungalero. 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
3: Hey.
0: Awa tasha wana mulenga na weka dom tendem kwai.
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0: Tua tasha. Wana mulenga, wa umfo wino sana. Watch that down. Ichola.

And as low as 5 kwacha, you can actually stand to be a winner of the Chola Mega Box this morning. So most definitely, we'll give you 5 minutes so that maybe those of you that, you know, want to five minutes for you. So dial that number, *464*2#, and option 2 is the real option to go for. You find Power FM Kamwe right there, and enter into the raffle draw. Should be option 3, and you'll find the tickets as far as 7 tickets. So on 7 tickets will cost you 35 kwacha. So it's all yours, and it's up to you. How many tickets do you want to buy in into the game? It could be 2, 3, 4, 5, 6, or 7 itself. Yeah. The more you enter, the more chances of you winning the Chola Mega Box. So what are you waiting for? If you are listening to the sound of my voice right now on Power 87.9 FM, do what you gotta do, and most definitely we'll do our part as well. Vana Mlenga there did win herself, and many more other winners that win Ichola on Power every day, twice a day. And you know, it's always amazing to give out and putting a smile on your faces. Yes, you who listens to Power FM. So what are you waiting for? Enter into the draw, and let's play Ichola Mega Box. So if you are still, you know, wondering or trying to think about it to play Ichola, I'm giving you 5 minutes, just 5 minutes. If una kupasa, then, you know, we call it a day, and another person will come through on the other side. So dial that number right about now, and let's play Ichola Mega Box. Otherwise, the biggie man for Tuangala for Friday. On Friday, we don't even want to waste time. We just want to go straight into it and do what we can do. And that's just giving you that 500 kwacha. Mwembekeza chan, my taxi drivers, my bus drivers, the people just moving around shopping in town. You can as well play Chola while you are moving, as long as you are able to press your phone in that regard. So do what you gotta do. And I'm here, DJ Delmont, wanting to give out a 500 kwacha. Ini poche, biggie man, Leron Bashan, 22. Otherwise, dia panga sense. Fabizad Muli. Kunichita so. Yeah. So in the next 3 minutes, nipasa. So wala la washala, those of us that have entered, one of you is going to be walking away with that Chief 5 Zaza. 5 Zad. Biggie man, Chidi Poche. It's only waiting for you to be a part of the game. So the time is actually moving up. So yeah, if you are still thinking about it. And nimamvera divaku last, but I batea kuma last kuno kwine kuno. Chance. I don't know how true that is, but yeah, it's just a game, so it can pick anybody, so it doesn't matter. So what are you waiting for? Come through and let's play Ichola Mega Box. Yeah, yadi shibika zone. Ichola pa power. Ichola na Delmont. Otherwise, Izibika. Let's play Ichola, and only 2 minutes to go, and I will be entering into the draw and finding out who is getting lucky on a beautiful Friday like this one. Daniel lucky zona kuina Ichola imazona. Kunichita so. Otherwise, if I were you, I would be busy with my phone. Ishininda namesha kwati. Tawire mkulima, tawire mkutashani. Na wikana fe. 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Na ngura kalunsonga. Now we can feel it in the phone. Easy does it. I like yapa easy. So it's a Friday. Why not play Ichola Mega Box? We're remaining with 1 minute to go. And somebody is going to be crowned a winner of Ichola Mega Box. One just a minute. And I promise you, I'm sticking to time. 1 minute ndayakwana. Gata mwingi iremo. Nishmwaraisha kwa kasuma pataman. Pa 15 to 18. So apa. Yeah, it is what it is. Yari chivika bege man. Ichola! Hitikazo. A minute to go, and we'll be giving out. And it's 11:50, so it's about that time. We do appreciate for you who were still, you know, trying to enter into the draw, but yeah, we want to give out. I want to de la zona. They're on Friday. So let's give out this 500 kwacha now. We entering into the raffle draw.

0: and we want to see who is lucky today on the Yapa Easy Show. Just after this, we'll give out that moolah. Let's do this.
1: Ichula Megabox live on Power.
0: All right, let's get into it, and I'll be counting 5 to 0, and I'll be picking that lucky winner in 5, 4, 3, 2, 1, and it's a go! Yeah, some fireworks in the background, actually.

0: have received the money courtesy of Ichola Megapulse. Otherwise, that's what it is, and that's what happens on Ichola on a beautiful Friday like this one. 0974. Okay. Number, and the phone is ringing just like that.
1: Hey,
0: Shaniyama.
1: Hello?
0: Hey, Biggie man, nidi poche?
1: Hey, payment of five... Wait, Nabipa.
0: Checking any winner, Biggie man. I'm going to cash the codes.
1: From the passion, you could trading, balance, shanshan, you could 500.
0: It's all a mega box, Biggie man. To me, to me, go 5 zari, mwe. Ah, yeah, Biggie man. Eka first to ka second to ka number 3. Yeah, well, Mr. Robert actually winning for the second time. He's actually the one we usually play. The other time he actually won, when he never believed. But yeah, now he believes in the game and he keeps on playing. And today, it is his second time to actually win Ichola Mega Box. Yeah, congratulations to you. And most definitely, continue doing what you gotta do. Yeah, well, in the label world. Just do this.
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0: On the other side, this is where I have to go. 11:54 is the time. My name is DJ Dom on the electrifying DJ. Half man, half amazing. Enjoy your weekend. Make sure you stay safe and play it safe. Bye-bye. God bless.
3: From vision to reality. From grain to growth. Zambia stands tall at the dawn of a new industrial era. Once, our factories fell silent. Today, they rise again. Under the leadership of His Excellency, President Hakainde Hichilema, Zambia's journey towards industrialization, value addition, and job creation is transforming lives and restoring national pride. On October 21st, 2025, a defining moment in Zambia's industrial story unfolded. President Hakainde Hichilema commissioned Kingsworth Group Limited's starch and glucose manufacturing plant, Zambia's first of its kind, and one of only three across the African continent. A $110 million investment transforming local maize into industrial gold. Each kernel of maize carries the promise of empowerment and progress. At full capacity, the Kingsworth facility will process 126,000 tons of locally grown maize each year, creating over 1,000 direct jobs and sustaining thousands more through rural linkages, saving $30 million in imports, generating $150 million in exports, strengthening the Kwacha, and growing Zambia's industrial self-reliance. As the President said, this is walking the talk, matching policy with delivery. From maize to starch. From starch to feed. From feed to fish and beef. One investment powers many industries. This is how we build a resilient economy, said President Hage Geingob, by connecting agriculture to manufacturing so our small-scale producers have stable markets and predictable incomes. Contract farming, stable pricing, local empowerment. Real transformation for rural Zambia. 4 years ago, Zambian companies could not access incentives within the multi-facility economic zone. But visionary reform changed that, creating opportunity for Zambians to invest, compete, and lead. Dividends have grown sevenfold. Revenue has doubled, and confidence in local enterprise has never been stronger. This is what it means to invest for Zambia by Zambians. Across the MFES, Big Tree Beverages stands as a symbol of innovation and diversification. Over $280 million invested and $90 million more underway. Big Tree represents the strength of local enterprise. 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At Trade King's Home Care, self-reliance takes form. 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Each plant empowers another. Every innovation strengthens the next. A circular economy in motion. Today, Trade King's Group's investment exceeds $1 billion, employing over 17,500 full-time workers, more than any single mining operation in Zambia. As the president reminded us, these are the investments we need from a Zambian group investing in Zambia. Growth that expands opportunity, not taxation. Prosperity that uplifts families and strengthens our nation. Industrialization is not an event. It is a movement. From fertilizer to dairy. 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Zambia's new industrial wave is reshaping the nation. After 4 years of hard work, said President Hage Geingob, this is a season of results, a season of harvest. A government that listens, reforms that work, a nation that delivers. This is Zambia's story, a story of renewal, unity, and pride. From grain to growth, from farm to factory, from vision to victory, we are proving what partnership and purpose can achieve. Together, government and industry are building the Zambia we were always meant to be. 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
2: 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More jams coming up in a bit. 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
1: Big Nash, hot damn. 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
0: Shakedown. 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
1: These vehicles have number plates. 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All you need is you just capture the number plate on the vehicle. You don't need to chase. We have seen in some cases videos of a police officer in a bus in front with a fast running bus, and the passengers are busy shouting at this traffic officer. We've seen some videos like that, and they're almost throwing the traffic officer out of the vehicle.
0: We spotlight real community issues, engage the right authorities, and push for real action. Don't get used to the problem. 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
1: The dog brew. 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
4: Greatness is everywhere. 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
2: TIZ raises alarm over violence during filing of nominations. Climate resilience programs launched in peri-urban communities. International news, over 30,000 people flee gang violence in Haiti. In sports, Beston Chambeshi describes Zambia's AFCON draw as fair.
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2: 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To present, my name is Innocent Hagalangu. Transparency International Zambia, TIZ, has expressed concern over reports of violence, intimidation and political tension that marked the filing of nomination papers in several districts across the country. The organization says incidents recorded in Mumbwa, Chavuma, Mazavuga, and Joma threaten the integrity of and credibility of the electoral environment ahead of the 2026 general elections. In a statement issued by Executive Director Maurice Nyambe, TIZ has condemned all forms of violence, threats, intimidation, and disorder associated with the nomination process, stating that elections should be conducted in a peaceful, fair, and lawful manner. The organization has further noted that the reported incidents of violence have created fear among aspiring candidates, political supporters and citizens wishing to participate in democratic processes.
3: TIZ is very deeply concerned by the reports of violence, intimidation, and political tension witnessed during the filing of nomination papers in several parts of the country. Now, we believe that such acts have no place in our electoral process, and we condemn them in the strongest terms. Elections are a democratic exercise that must be characterized by peace, by tolerance, fairness, and respect for the rule of law. And violence and intimidation during the nomination process not only threaten public safety, but they also undermine the integrity and credibility of the electoral environment even before campaigns officially begin. The incidents that have been witnessed are particularly worrying because they create fear among candidates, among supporters, and ordinary citizens that wish to participate in the democratic process. Such conduct further contravenes the Electoral Process Act, number 35 of 2016, particularly section 15(1)(a), which prohibits acts of violence or indeed the use of any language or conduct that leads to violence or intimidation during an election campaign.
2: Veteran journalist and media executive Wilson Pondamali has announced his decision to step away from active journalism after successfully filing in his nomination to contest the Kawe mayoral seat in this year's local government elections. Mr. Pondamali described his journalism career as a long and eventful journey that began in marketing before transforming into mainstream media, where he worked in both public and private institutions across print, online, and radio platforms. Throughout his career, he traveled extensively across Zambia, covering stories from the fishing town of Mpulungu to tourism capital Livingstone. Mr. Pondamali has noted that journalism allowed him to interact with people from all walks of life and experience both privilege and hardship in the line of duty, including assignments that placed him in high-end hotels as well as police and prison cells. He acknowledged that his career had brought both friendship and relationships while appealing for reconciliation and continued unity among colleagues and associates. He has expressed appreciation to members of the media and has encouraged journalists to continue playing their role professionally as the country heads towards elections. The People's Process on Housing in Zambia, PPHPZ, has launched climate resilience programs in peri-urban communities across selected parts of the country. Speaking during the launch, PPHPZ Country Coordinator Nelson Ngobe says the beneficiary areas include Lusaka, Chongwe, Kafue and Kitwe on the Copper Belt. Mr. Ngobe explained that the programs will be implemented under the RADA and the Trafigura projects, focusing on fostering meaningful conversations around flooding, poor waste management and other environmental challenges. Meanwhile, Lusaka City Council Environmental Planner Memory Lubemba reaffirmed the local authorities' commitment to partnering with the stakeholders in creating a climate-resilient environment.
4: This project is actually very important to us, and we are also important to it because we have something in common that is about planning for the unsettlement, the unsettlements in Lusaka. Yeah, so RADA is actually looking at key issues that the council also looks at, that that's being issues to do with flooding, you know, and planned settlement, you know, the poor management of drainages, the accumulation of waste in the unplanned areas such as Kalikiliki itself that the project is looking at. Yeah, so we come together to sensitize, we come together with this project to actually lay down the possible solutions that we could actually put together.
2: In business news, the Food Reserve Agency, FRA, says it will operate more than 1,700 satellite depots across the country during the 2026 crop marketing season. FRA Executive Director Justin Junka assured farmers that the agency is ready for this year's exercise, adding that the number of depots may be adjusted depending on demand. Speaking during a press briefing at the 2026 Caminex in Kitwe, Mr. Junka said measures have been taken to improve crop marketing, including the introduction of digital payment methods to avoid delays. Meanwhile, FRA board member Kenny Msiska urged farmers to ensure that their maize is well dried and thoroughly cleaned to meet required standards. He emphasized that the agency will only enter the market once the moisture content of maize reaches the maximum required level of 12%.
5: FRA does not compromise on quality. And just from that, we ensure that all the parameters are stated in the standards in terms of broken grain, insect damage, disease, do not go beyond the maximum limits.
2: This news bulletin is brought to you by Public Service Pensions Fund, PSPF. In international news, more than 30,000 people have fled gang violence in Haiti as armed groups tighten their grip, forcing families into makeshift shelters with little support. The UN and the World Food Programme warn that more than half the population faces acute food insecurity, with nearly half needing urgent aid amid collapsing healthcare, education and water services. We monitored Al Jazeera.
6: Tens of thousands are fleeing a new wave of violence in Haiti as armed groups tighten their grip on the impoverished Caribbean country. Many of those displaced are women, children, and elderly people forced to leave their homes with little or nothing. This mother of four says her family ran away after gunfire broke out and gangs set fires near their home.
7: Now we have nothing, no money, no roof over our heads, and we don't know if or when we'll be able to return. Please help us.
6: More than half the country's population was already facing acute food insecurity. The UN says the situation has worsened dramatically in recent weeks as renewed clashes forced 30,000 people from their homes and into makeshift tents and shelters.
8: These are newly displaced people who have just fled the recent attacks that took place in the Plan Cul-de-Sac area in the commune of Cité Soleil in the city of Port-au-Prince. They arrived with nothing and are in urgent need of assistance in order to survive.
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2: In sports news, a former Chipolo Polo interim trainer Beston Chambeshi has described Zambia's 2027 Africa Cup of Nations draw as fair. Zambia has been placed in Group 1 of the qualifiers for the AFCON, which is set to be co-hosted by Tanzania, Kenya and Uganda. Chipolo Polo will face Burundi, Algeria and Togo, with the top two teams after the qualifiers set to book a place at the tournament. Chambeshi said the draw is very fair as it will determine the team's success. And on that sporting note, we have come to the end of the news brought to you by Public Service Pensions Fund, PSPF. For more upfront and reliable news, do visit our Facebook page at Power News Network. You can also catch Power TV live on DSTV channel 278. We are also on GoTV channel 19. Before we go, here is another look at the stories that made headlines. TIZ raises alarm over violence during filing of nominations. Climate resilience programs launched in peri urban communities. In international news, over 30,000 people flee gang violence in Haiti. In sports, Beston Chambeshi describes Zambia's AFCON draw as fair. That ends the news. My name is Innocent Hagalangu. Thank you so much for listening.
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10: Council police officers who want to play the role of Zambia police officers. If council police officers are getting a payroll from this government and they want to pretend to be partisan, we shall not be shying away from calling a spade a spade. The only ones who are allowed to manage piraters are Zambia police and RATSA.
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2: 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Climate resilience programs launched in Peri urban communities. In international news, over 30,000 people flee gang violence in Haiti. In sports, Beston Chambeshi describes Zambia's AFCON draw as fair.
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2: It is most definitely Bookie when we mix it up on Tamanga 879. Welcome to the Friday edition of the Tamanga Show right here on the People Station. And most definitely, all the fun is about to be had. You can be part of it by dialing the number 0215-222-070 as well as 0957-879-879. Let's mix it up, Chomi.
3: And the beautiful part is that it's the ladies' drive, yeah? Yep. It is the ladies' drive all the way until the hour of 18 right here on the People's Station. Taking over from the musical genius who was with you between 12 and a while ago to catch him to... Tomorrow is Saturday. Why am I behind and ahead at the same time?
2: I don't know.
3: Yeah.
2: Calm down.
3: I think it's because of Ichola.
2: Let's center this.
3: Yeah. Yeah. So do catch him tomorrow between 15 and 18. Mm-hmm. Yeah. On Zikali. And then we are here until the hour of 18. My name is Zaria, the African Beauty Act. Kanjabinjabi, yes, that's my name.
2: And I'm Big Smiles for the biggest energy, Chomi. Do come in and join in the fun. Join in as we are about to have some amazing time right here on the People's Station. But you know the Friday vibes right here. We are taking it all the way. So do come on through and let us know what you are vibing to, because it is more music and less talk on a Friday like this one. And remember to play Ichola Mega Books, Chomi. We still make somebody a winner in the hour of 17. All you have to do is dial the numbers *464*#, Big Bow FM Kawe, and play the raffle, Chomi. You start a chance of winning big. Of winning a biggie. Remember, it's 0215-222-070 to be part of the show. A quick short break, and on the other side, we'll be back with more Tamanga 879.
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0: 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They are magical. Maybe we don't have the same rhythm within us. I mean, the Zed rhythm. But one thing is certain, we have the magical spirit within us. For all those moments that go hand in hand with joy, that rhyme with laughter and stick with friendship. 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
0: 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What you need is a Mojo energy drink to boost power, endurance, and mental stamina to get you through.
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0: 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The magic that energizes.
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1: Hello?
2: Hello. Good afternoon.
1: Good afternoon to you, ma'am. How are you?
2: I'm okay. How are you?
1: I'm fine, thank you. This is Slice calling from Power. Oh, show me the network. I'm calling you again. Because I want to know. I want to know how you're feeling after winning yourself a 500 kwacha from Ichola Mega Box. Show me, it is real. Defia bufio, teskam, defia, defia, defia chloto, defia shan shan. It is most definitely real and happening right here on the People Station. So all you have to do is dial star 464 star 2 hash. 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
2: Hello.
1: Hello, good morning. How are you?
2: I'm all right. How are you?
1: I'm awesome. I'm DJ Delmon calling you from Power FM, the People Station.
2: Oh, Delmon.
1: I try and be good, man. 301. Let's Dr. Sims, let's share the joy. What's going on?
2: Ah, man, come on. Look at this.
1: It does pop up.
2: Yes.
1: Oh, really? What is it showing? What is it saying?
2: Oh, I'm using $500, my guy.
1: Yeah. Dr. Sims.
2: Me, like, you know, my hands are shaking. What the fuck wanna buy?
1: It is what it is. Dr. Sims, how many times did you enter into the raffle today?
2: I believe you, I just did it four times.
1: Four times
2: and,
1: only?
2: It was on the last hours of the when you were just speaking and whatnot. You get it?
1: Hey! Dr. Sims.
2: Come on.
1: Wow.
2: Oh my God, this is so exciting. You know, I just see Kogana did like this.
1: You know, that's a secret.
2: Yes, right.
1: Congratulations, Dr. Sims.
2: Yeah, on the onset is here.
1: Is it the first time that you've played the raffle?
2: No. I've been playing and I've won like twice. And
1: you've
2: this
1: won
2: is my first
1: twice?
2: Time.
1: Dr. Sims. Dr. Sims.
2: Thanks a lot, man.
1: Appreciate it. Congratulations for the third time.
2: Oh, man. I appreciate it.
1: It is what it is. Thank you.
2: All right. Thank you. Have a good one.
1: Dr. Sims, winning it for the third time. Ababako serious. I always tell you, Etola is real and is here to stay. So all you need to do is stay glued to Power FM, the People Station. Dr. Sims walks away very happy. His hands were shaking like he's putting it. But yeah, nonetheless, bagambota wacha ticket abagamba 5 zari. 4 tickets. Those are the only tickets he bought. 4 tickets is about 20 kwacha. 20 kwacha mda. 20 kwacha. But congratulations to Dr. Sims right there for being our winner today on Yapa Easy Etola.
0: Whatever the season, the excitement stays the same with Etola Megabox. Play pick a box or enter the raffle starting from just 5 kwacha. 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

0: had Big Man. Big Man by Ndine Emma featuring Dizmo Chomi. You too can become a big man by winning yourself Ichola Mega Box 500 Kwacha in the hour of 17. Mm-hmm. How do you do that, Chomi? All you gotta do is play the game. Play the game. Dial *464*#, and pick Power FM Kabwe and play the raffle to win yourself that 5 Zazar.
1: Exactly. So in the hour of 17, just like the big slasher sage again, to win yourself a 500 Kwacha, you're dialing *464*#, picking Power FM cover, which is option 2, and get to play the raffle, which guarantees you a 500 Kwacha. You can as well play pick a box, but pick a box, we never know how much is in those boxes. But for the raffle, we know that it is a 500 Kwacha. Yeah. In the next hour, which is 16, we get to talk everything sports. Yes, we get to talk everything sports from 16 to 17 hours. That's what we get to have on our Friday edition of Tamanga. We get to have the power play. That's what we are getting to you in the next hour. But you continue dialing *464*#, even in the next hour, yeah? *464*#, pick Power FM, cover the people station, and get to play Ichola Mega Box, get to play the raffle. Yeah, play the raffle, play pick a box, but mostly it is a raffle where the 500 Kwacha is guaranteed.
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1: Hello?
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1: to you, ma'am. 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
1: 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This is Slice calling from Power. 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
5: Yes, it is 16, 28, is it 29 now?
6: 30.
5: Yeah, now 30 on the People Station. And on a Friday, you get to listen to the Power Play. Yeah, everything to do with sports on the People Station, but mostly we get to talk football. We don't have analyst in studio, but either way, you can still come through on 0215-222-070 as well as 0957-879-879 to just be part of the Power Play. Those of you that love soccer, those of you that love sports, and now is a chance for you to call in and let us know how you are feeling so far about different sporting disciplines that are there. And to all Arsenal fans, I'm saying this with just a cool heart. Yeah, I'll still say congratulations to all the Arsenal fans. Slice is doubting, but it's true. I'm saying congratulations because, yeah, it happened.
6: We have to have a caller.
5: Already?
6: Yep. Hello, you're through to People Station.
7: Hello. Afternoon, Zari.
5: Afternoon, thank you. How are you, sir?
7: Good, thanks. Slice, how are you?
6: I'm fine, thank you. How are you?
7: I'm okay, thanks. Okay, so this is the Mike Gunners. I told you to say we are winning this league, whether the devil likes it or not.
5: So how are you feeling now? Are you still feeling
7: We have a party on a Sunday.
5: Oh, you've got a party on a Sunday.
7: As the Arsenal fans. It would be nice.
6: Okay.
7: It would be nice. In my over 22 years, the Mwana
5: Nako
7: is
5: not
7: what
5: I wanted to say. That how do you feel after 20? Nga Mwana Nishna Kurana University. I
7: appreciate it. I appreciate it.
5: Yeah.
7: So I think if God willing, Nakai Wefa Kutuaka Senda, but.
5: In a Bamandish, the Tarika no Tarika, and I like Karafian de Tambako.
7: Tamufilfemuatarika. We are on the driving seat.
5: Packed Fenavaston Villa after 30 years, where you win a
7: Kuka. We are on the driving seat.
5: You're on the driving seat.
7: Hapana wapepu kwa jore fibaya so.
5: Imwenolele.
7: Ya, but Premier League.
6: Yeah.
7: It's open for all now.
5: Oh.
7: Yeah.
5: But do you the Gunners, do you feel like you can still carry on the winning momentum or we still have to wait for another 22 years before you get the trophy again?
7: At what?
5: Na timu mwe magana ska imle onfabu na tina mwimia trophy after 22 years, huh?
7: Yeah.
5: Do you feel number timu next season ni ide ambe? Na ena you still have the same momentum. Nangutuka lorele ofina na 22 years na imbe pa timu ke make up.
7: The case has been broken.
4: Okay.
7: Yeah, so expect Arsenal to do better even next season. If we can just add up some players here and there, those that we want, in those areas where we are not doing very well, if we can add up some players, the next season again we can do better than this season.
4: Okay. Would you want a change? Would you like a change of coach?
7: A coach?
4: No.
7: Let him just continue.
4: You want him? You want your coach
7: maintained? You don't change the winning team.
4: But so even us,
7: if we change the coach, it means the winning team now is short of one player.
4: Okay.
7: Yes. So it's better we just keep him, and we see how we move.
4: Basa, no, congratulations.
7: Thank you so much, Zaria. Work well.
4: Thank you.
7: Okay, and I want to wish all the Arsenal fans, the champions of England and the entire Africa. All the best.
4: Thank you so much.
7: Okay, thank you guys.
4: All right. After 22 solid years, ngamwana ni njafia ruana ku college.
6: I mean, I just feel like it is right for you guys to chola. Because you guys didn't give the Arsenal fans a moment of breathe that the fact that they haven't won in 22 years.
4: That's the issue, you know, the issue where you've been losing and losing and losing consistently. And they had a systematic way of getting to the top of the table, maintain it like that, and then... they drop just like that. It became like a norm for them. So I was even very confident.
6: We have a caller. Hello, you're through the people station.
7: Afternoon, how are you?
6: Fine, thank you. How are you?
7: I'm doing good, you and you.
6: Very well,
4: we are fine, thank you. Are you also an Arsenal supporter? Hello?
7: I'm talking to Mr. T.S.
4: Mr. T.S., are you also an Arsenal supporter?
7: Hello?
4: Mr. T.S., we can get you loud and clear. Do you support Arsenal?
7: Yeah, I'm not the Arsenal supporter, but I just want to comment on Arsenal.
4: Okay, please go ahead.
7: Yeah. Congratulations to Arsenal. Otherwise, ingate ineo kubata kwa onani wa Arsenal imino kuinangata wawu inini.
4: Oh, ingate imo kubata congratulations ingata wawu inini.
7: It is not me.
4: You.
7: Yeah. Kaya yungare wakea teka. Yeah. That is my... What was so much courage. Wali wala wako na nani kane. Kaya marisho eto imini nga.
4: Mkwai.
7: So para peri marisho wako ati vasara puka kwa ase, no? Yeah, then coming to the coach. Ateta.
4: Ateta, yes.
7: Yeah, that is a good coach with patience.
4: Yeah.
7: Yeah, I like that coach. So coach, yeah. I think Roxfam Sunga for almost maybe
4: for
7: 5 or 4 seasons. So,
4: okay.
7: Yeah, I like the coach Ateta. He's so patient.
4: Okay.
7: Yeah.
4: Okay.
7: I like the man.
4: You like him?
7: Yeah.
4: Okay.
7: Otherwise, we are going to talk about the courage.
4: Number one, what role did you play at TS? What role did you play in Arsenal winning? What role did you play? What did you do? What did you say that made Arsenal win? Because people would want to know now they're interested.
7: Caretaker.
4: Yes, we know about the caretaker. So, like, what role did you play, you yourself?
7: I played a role on encouraging Arsenal that.
4: Oh, you encourage the coach.
7: You can go forward
4: or not
7: carrying Man City. You can move forward. Don't fear Man City. No, Man City.
4: Encourage.
7: Ozona ifaka te otwariru sa yana anikane kuri bana nyinto ya. Kwa uma fe 1-0.
4: Mhm.
7: Batwari wa down. Na bata no ayo wa tra encourage when I'm got to be a Man City. All
4: right.
7: Although they across to you.
4: Okay, yeah.
7: Yeah. Until bata nani?
4: Until they managed. Okay.
7: That is my role.
4: Your message was loud and clear.
6: Thank you so much for coming through.
4: Mikel Arteta got the message from Mr. TS. He said, go ahead, go forward. Don't be scared of us, Manchester City. Let's just go play forward. And then they listened to Mr. TS and they won. That's what he's saying. That's
6: we have another call in. Hello, you're through the People Station.
8: Hello, my name is Dr. Madam. I'm sorry to be in conjunction with Madam Rosaria Timbo, African Advisor, Kanjavi Italian, at 7.9 People Station.
6: Good afternoon.
8: This is the voice of now the installed speaker Cheshimano.
6: And now installed.
8: Very much.
4: Dude installed. Dear, speak to us. Bamanu, did you congratulate Arsenal when they won?
8: Now it's my time to congratulate. Because even HH was actually nominating today. So even myself as the mayor, now I should congratulate them right by now.
4: Okay.
8: Mr. Kumwenda, whenever I listen to the voice of Mr. Speaker Cheshimana, the Manchester United fan. Otherwise, congratulations, my brother from another auntie. I salute you for doing the needful. My words on you as Arsenal as a scorer. Arsenal has officially secured the Premier League Madame Rosaria title, ending their 22-year championship drought. Following this massive victory and their historic cup run, my advice on you should focus on sustaining this winning energy, managing expectations, and taking the upcoming Champions League final. My key advice for the Gunners now, they need to sustain the momentum, encouraging the players to use the joy, happiness, and relief from this domestic triumph as positive energy for their European campaign, Madam Rice. Play without fear, like what Mr. T.S. talked about. Now that the pressure of the 22-year drought has been broken, so the squad can approach their upcoming Champions League final against the PSG with immense confidence and freedom. What should they focus on now? Sustain the dominance. Remind their manager, Mikel Arteta, and the team that the true match of champion is establishing a just tasty rather than a just one form. Watch now the resource for fans and supporters. Kumwenda, listen, as an observer, as Manchester United or fan, you can stay updated without the post-season celebration trophy list. And you can see that through the official platform. So in conclusion, what I'm talking about, they are celebrating the victory now. They are looking back and at the key moment and the tactical evolution that made us, Madam. Twice, Madam Rosaria champions after 22 years. So actually, they need to capture the emotional journey. Mr. Kumwenda.
4: Thank you so much for coming through, Mr. Emmanuel.
8: All right.
4: Thank you so much for coming through. Yes, this it's congratulations in the land of big slice. They are setting our way. It's coming from my heart. You know how it is when somebody has been on the dark side for a very long time, like on the losing side for a long time.
6: Yeah.
4: When they win, you're like, yes, we celebrate with you. Yeah. So they are setting us because Manchester City, we didn't get it. No, we've been getting it. Yeah. Not like we've never gotten it.
6: I'm still reading off vibes from you, Chor. I'm still reading off those vibes.
4: We pay the bills on the other side. We continue with more of Arsenal and now Aston Villa. Na wewe tola chitako congratulate. Yeah, Aston Villa and twalabo chako na bachiporo poro dende go na ba Copa Queens na banda 17 konse tola ba landa bo in the in a short while, just after this short commercial. Hits from all over the world. Power 88.5.
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6: It is most definitely Power Play on the People's Station. 16:46 is the time on a beautiful Friday, and you too can be part of the conversation by dialing the number 0215-222-070 as well as 0957-879-879 and be part of the conversation.
5: Exactly. So we were talking about Arsenal's win.
6: Yes.
5: Yeah, and it's been days. I'm sure they're still celebrating, and the big celebration obviously will be held over the weekend. Mm-hmm. But England is still celebrating, and let's just get to hear more clips of more celebrations, more reactions of how people are feeling after having stayed 22 years in the waiting.
6: Decades long.
5: Yeah. Yo. Let's take a listen.
15: Arsenal's long wait is finally over. Mikel Arteta's side has been crowned Premier League champion for the first time since 2004 after Manchester City was held to a 1-1 draw by Bournemouth on Tuesday. City needed a win to take the title race with the final day of the season on Sunday, but that result leaves Arsenal 4 points clear at the top of the table. Celebrated wildly outside the Emirates Stadium, setting off flares and filling the streets, while there were also scenes of joy at the club's training ground where players had gathered to watch the match.
9: change.com.

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2: Play. Yeah, we're still celebrating Arsenal's win. I mean, it's not an easy thing to just stay for 22 years without winning a trophy. At some point, you can give up. And the good part is that they've never been relegated, you know, during this time. They're just there in the Premier League, there in the league, in the league, in the league, until finally they won something. Congratulations to them. Yeah. So we're still celebrating them. If you feel celebration, EO, congratulatory message. We're still getting them calls on 0215-222-070 as well as 0957879879. Now, we'll bring it back home. Panopa Z, yeah. There's the Road to Morocco 2026. Now, the Copa Princesses, that is the under 17, head coach Caro Kanyemba remains cautious ahead of the Zambia's clash against the DRC Congo. Now, the Zambia under-17s women's national team will face DRC Congo on Saturday, which is tomorrow, the 23rd of May 2026, at the Levi Mwanawasa Stadium in Indola, with kickoff which is set for 15 hours. And then DRC arrived in the country yesterday, and Central African advanced to the second round of the FIFA World Cup qualifiers after Djibouti withdrew from the competitions. Let's just take a listen to what the coach said, and from the coach we get to listen to one of the players who actually had something to say about tomorrow's game as well.
3: We came on Sunday, we had our first training session in Dora on Monday, and we came from trade fair. Big pitch, it does quite some things for the girls compared to the pitches that we're using in Osaka, but it was a very good pitch in relation to the pitch that we'll be using this Saturday. So I think coming to Ndola early really has an advantage over the game that we're going to play here, because the girls are getting acquainted to the weather here. I hear Lusaka is getting caught. Ndola is not yet that caught here, but because of the changing weather, we've got a lot of flus and colds in camp. And we pray that by the time we're playing on Saturday, it would have subsidized. Because I know how flu can affect the performance of the player. But the medics are doing their work. And we're also using training to remove that flu and cough. Because I believe once they train a lot, they'll be able to remove that flu. So far, everyone has been training with that. So how they are feeling. And we are so I know how flu can affect the performance of the player, but the medics are doing their work, and we're also using training to remove that flu and cough, because I believe once they train a lot, they'll be able to remove that flu. So far, everyone has been training regardless of how they are feeling. And we are coping well here in Ghana. It's got two sides. They are on an advantage part, because at least there's the footage of how we play. They know our team better than we know their team. So they are able to.
2: Yeah, so that's what will be happening tomorrow on the 23rd of May 2026. Levi Mwanawasa Stadium in Ndola. Copa Belt kickoff is set for 1500 hours. So that's where the Copa Princesses, that is the under 17, will actually be playing tomorrow. Yeah, good looking out to them, and we hope that they actually managed to win for Mother Zambia. So we also have one of the players who is Grace Peary, actually. She says that the DRC will come with full force

0: but we are ready for them. This is what Grace Perry had to say, one of the players. Yeah. All right, 0215 222 070 is the number to dial to be part of the conversation, to come on through and be part of Power Play, as well as 0957 879 879.
1: Yes, we are so glad that you are actually congratulating Arsenal. And as we are celebrating Arsenal, we should also know that tomorrow the under 17 princesses, Copa Princesses, will be playing in Ndola. Mm-hmm. And I'm glad that some people actually that I know have actually traveled to the Copa Bot to just watch the match. And speaking of people who've traveled, Francis Panan can as an analyst, yeah. So he's actually traveled to the Copa Bot to see the game tomorrow, and also the rugby fixtures that are set for tomorrow. So it's gonna be a full packed, jammed a weekend this time around when it comes to football.
0: We have a caller.
1: Yes, we do have.
0: Hello, you're through the People Station. All right, you can come on back. It is 0215 222 070, as well as 0957 879 879. Would like to find out from you, what are you feeling, Panupene, especially after Arsenal won after a decades long wait, Chome. So do come on through and be part of Power Play. Hello, you're through the People Station. Hello.
2: Hello, Mwabombeni.
0: Yeah, Mkwai Mwabombeni.
2: Hey, Mkwai. Ah, imagine that the race will be over. Well, I get the very poor in the way.
0: Ati?
2: By Zaria at Nan Kerachan, when Baba never was Zaria, Nana was
1: yo. Mwaluana, guys.
2: Yeah.
1: Okay, Zaria.
2: Yeah.
1: Epwani, okay. Epondi, yes, mkwai, yes. Epondi, mm-hmm. Epondi.
2: Oh, okay, okay, big okay, yeah. 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Ewa mama Zaria.
1: Mkwai.
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1: Oh, okay. Atuna ndana ba nani, bosses?
2: Mwena ndana ba na Kigan.
1: Okay, ba Kigan.
2: Yes, yes.
1: Mwa ba asana supporter.
0: Some
1: people are genuinely happy for Arsenal. Even I am genuinely happy, even though I'm Manchester. No, like, it's, I know, because I'm Manchester City. So even if I say it's genuine, you won't believe me, because we also wanted to win as Manchester City. I mean, we didn't want to lose. But which is it's fine. It's worth it, because it's not like we haven't won anything. No, we have won several times. Yeah, so it's encouraging. So we're just hoping that they keep the momentum just like that. Kuisunga fefida fini. Next season, ene wakapose kofi ama nonota to ba chinja kochi. No, no, they shouldn't change.
0: Atishu ba kochi benwa mshire.
1: Yeah, but babe kwaji. It's okay. I can't say it's really okay. It's hurting me because at least he's been with us for some time. We've been together in the wins and the lose, the losses. Yeah, we've been with him and then seeing him go for me really hurts me. Yeah, because I've seen the results.
0: Yeah,
1: with Pep Guardiola, and if we were losing, if it were the case, I was going to say let the coach go. They ended up sacking their coach, but we still maintained ours. So if at all our coach let them go together. But I feel sad because we have been winning.
0: Yeah.
1: And speaking of winning, before we go, I hope you're playing Ichola Mega Box on the People Station, because just a few minutes from now we'll be giving away that 500 kwacha. But a quick look at the MTN fixes, big slice before we go.
0: Right.
1: Just March 34. Today, Friday, 22nd of May 2026, Chamba Feta Manga 879. The likes of Red Arrows and the Green Buffaloes were actually playing at Koloma Stadium in Lusaka. Yeah. And also 15 hours, Mines United were up against Green Eagles Railway Stadium right here in Kawe. I've been to that, but good for you, Kachitalo Stadium. And then tomorrow, Saturday, the 23rd of May 2026, we'll be seeing the likes of Kansanshi Dynamos at 15 hours. Up against Nkana FC at Independence Stadium in Solwezi tomorrow, 15 hours. And then the same 15 hours will be seen Power Dynamos up against Mufulira Wanderers at Arthur Davis Stadium in Kitwe. And Changa Rangers will be up against Konkola Blades, 15 hours at Changa Stadium in Chingola. And then on Sunday, the 24th of May 2026, we'll be seeing Zesco United up against Zanaco FC, early kickoff at 13 hours, Levi Mwanawasa Stadium in Ndola. FC Muza will be up against Kawe Warriors, Walianganga, Walianguku, Walakaki, Adie Mlandu. They will be playing up against, FC Muza will be playing Kawe Warriors, Nakambala Stadium up against, that will be all in the land of sugar and honey, that is in Mazabuka there. FC Leopards, that is Prison Leopards, known to the people, will be playing Nkwazi FC at 15 hours at President Stadium right here in Kawe. And the Napsa Stars will be up against Mutondo Stars at 15 hours, Rains Arena Stadium in Lusaka. Those are the fixtures. That is week 34 of the MTN fixtures. That's what will be happening. And because of time, we'll leave it up here. We'll be talking more of the World Cup because people want to know which group is in group A, B, C, D, E, F, G, all the way up to L. We'll be talking more about the World Cup preparations next week, Friday. Yeah, but congratulations to Arsenal once again. And this is where we end the power play. But remember that Ichola Megabox, another game, continues on the other side. So let's do this again next week. And remember, the power play continues tomorrow with DJ Delmont. And from 10 to 11 hours, he gets to have a panel and they get to discuss the power play tomorrow. So, but until Friday from our end, it's keep it power, keep it tamanga, keep winning.
3: 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In international news, over 30,000 people flee gang violence in Haiti. 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
10: Council Police Officers, who want to play the role of Zambia Police Officers. If council police officers are getting a payroll from this government and they want to pretend to be partisan, we shall not be shying away from calling a spade a spade. The only ones who are allowed to manage pirate guns are Zambia police and RATSA.
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4: Any money where I get, I deflex, I devolve, divest, I deshop, patek, JC flyboy, new jet, my baby, my pet, Jenna Pussycat, see back, see the yash, free pass, maybe that, she go wine now, well, when she see the cash.

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0: congratulations, by John Mulenga. 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
2: I'll feel a woman of food time to feel a good night. A part of the Canada Monoko Dabadi. Now, Sarah said, you know, that was what the Bona connection is like, you shine, not a tear.
1: Nga mama yeshi basha ni pachora mega box.
2: Ah, pae film box kai to, pae film food time.
1: Okay, chao Amit. Congratulations once again, Mamling.
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6: Hello.
7: Hello, good morning. 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
6: I'm fine. How are you?
7: 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Are you excited as I am?
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7: What's happening? 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Have you checked your phone?
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6: Okay.
7: What's your name?
6: I'm Monday.
7: Madam Monday. Muyambango Monday. Are you able to check for me what is happening to your phone right by now?
6: Okay.
7: But don't cut. Just check if you received any message.
6: Okay, let me just park on the side of the road.
7: Oh, you're driving.
6: Let me just park.
7: Quickly park. I just want to make your weekend.
6: I'm parking right now. 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
7: Okay,
6: let me just check.
7: Check if you received any message.
6: Okay, yes, I'm checking.
7: Okay,
6: you've been selected the winner for Yapa Easy, Dow, this,
8: Then there's another message, received a 500.
7: Congratulations, I've made you a winner of today's raffle. You've won yourself a 500 courtesy of Ichola Mega Box and Power FM, the People Station.
8: Wow.
7: How many times did you play?
8: I was playing this morning. I played about 4 times.
7: Wow.
8: Every time I was selecting a number, it was bringing 0.
7: Okay.
8: Then I played another number. It gave me 12 kwacha.
7: Okay.
8: The same 12 kwacha, I played it back. I selected the box. It was a 0. I said, oh, my God.
7: What made you play Chola Mega Box?
8: You know, I just tuned in and then I hear you talk.
7: Uh-huh.
8: Then you called a girl from Kamshanga.
7: Who won
8: let me try.
7: Okay. The first try and you win yourself a 500.
8: Yes, and it's my first time participating in such.
7: Wow, that's amazing. Congratulations and most definitely enjoy your weekend.
8: Thank you so much. I can keep on playing?
7: Yeah, you can keep on playing. The money's there. We're here to give it away.
8: All right. I'll continue then.
7: It is what it is. Enjoy your day.
8: Thank you.
0: Amano kuli driver. 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
1: Ichola Mega Box, you two can stand a chance of winning. 17:27 is the time, Chomi. I hope you have been playing, and I hope you are ready to win yourself that 500 kwacha, because we are ready to give it out.
2: Yes, exactly. And especially to those that know that have actually been playing the raffle, yeah? You know that you've been playing the raffle, whether it was yesterday, it is today, the other day, the other day, and the other day, provided it's the raffle that you have been playing.
1: Yep.
2: You're guaranteed to win in yourself a 500 kwacha, which we are going to give away in a few minutes. Mm-hmm. We always get to emphasize that raffle, because ka five za zake na tulaka mwana ati ako kaingira mwana Pick a Box na yena ikali teti mbepe ikali sana Pick a Box, but yeneyo we never get to know how much is in those boxes. It is between you and Ichola, you and your phone. We never get to know, but people get to win. And yeah, and it's and they don't tell us all about Zara and Twina Koshinga. It's not work of your winom, at the mark of your phone, at my phone, not at all. Now they pick a box.
1: Natuina
2: Koy, so Natuina Koy, Ashinga. It's not work of your winom, fuck, and I forgot testimony about Pick a Box. Because we're usually getting testimonies from
1: people the winning the raffle.
2: Yeah, because we're
1: jackpots.
2: Yeah, because we're the ones that are conducting them. But no, fuck of your winom, if you want to my door, not at their Pick a Box. This is how much I won. It would be very, very nice to hear. Yeah. But yeah, either way, you still continue dialing *464*2#, picking Power FM Cup with the People Station, and get to play Ichola Mega Box. Remember, 5 kwacha. Ngana mkwata 5 kwacha. MTN, mu Airtel, mu Zamtel, mu Zmobile. Na ine wakashita introduce na ine ine nga ikes after my elections.
1: Slice bow.
2: Na ina ireisa.
1: Slice mobile.
2: Oh, Slice Mobile. Yeah, yes, Slice Mobile. Naena nga yaisa. Naena, you still just need to have a 5 kwacha to earn you a ticket for the raffle. And then for Pick a Box, it's still the same. Yeah, 5 kwacha. And then you get to check how much is in those boxes for you, but just like that.
1: Mm-hmm. From as low as 5 kwacha, Chomi. Kwa mbila fina 5 kwacha. Fiinga na mkwata 5 kwacha mobile money. You can play Ichola Mega Box and stand a chance of winning the 500 kwacha, which we are about to give out. So remember to dial *464*2#, pick Power FM Kawe, and play the raffle, Chomi. You can start from as low as 5 kwacha and work your way up. Abantu bada win na 10 kwacha, 20 kwacha. Depending on how much you have on your mobile money, Chomi, you can play and secure yourself that number one seat and win Ichola Mega Box. Remember, to win the raffle, play as many times as you can. The kwaba ama limits. You can play as many times as you can. And also winning, you can win as many times as you can, Chomi. Abantu bade win up 4-3 times right here on Ichola Mega Box, just for consistently playing. And not giving up. They're not giving up, Chomi. Na veshbati. Nana wina lero na mriyabushkuti nasa wina. Na mriyabushkuti nasa wina. And I can even stand a chance of winning the jackpot, because amashina yayingiranga mwate ya draft mwate ya Pick a Box amashina yene era sharamu system and muri aye na mashina sharamu system omot sara aba kuina jackpot. So you two can stand the chance of winning by dialing *464*2#, Pick Power FM Kawe, and play the raffle, Chomi. 5 zari yala kubene nobody nevye. And then it's all about Pillar 5 Zadia, whatever it is, Ichola Mega Box, and we'll most definitely call you to find out how you're feeling and how you got to find out about Ichola Mega Box and how you have been playing and how you found the game so far. But I'm quite a number of questions. You can also come on through, Chomi, and ask us, Chomi. Tuala minange fya kutea Ichola Mega Box, and you too can stand a chance of winning a 500 kwacha.
2: So there is that man that who says, Morangala, we know him, why? Yeah. I just forgotten his name. The name goes. It's the the phrase Mulangala we know him with. Yeah, that I liked. And today, according to DJ Domo, that he actually won in the morning.
1: Again.
2: On Yaba Easy. And I'm like, okay, dear, he actually won. I'm like, congratulations to him. Yeah. So if Chitika, it's not like just because you've won once or you haven't won, meaning that you can't win. You can still win.
1: Yeah.
2: You are able to win. You are eligible. You don't need to be endorsed or adopted.
1: No, you just have to be 18 years and above.
2: Nishchapwa, nishchapwa, you are good to go. So tulangala wino, if we come for kwa mulangala wino, on the other side, we come back to give you the 500 kwacha right here on Tamanga.
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1: 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It is *464*2#, Peak Power FM Kabwe, which is option 2, and you too can stand a chance of winning big. We've got 2 amazing games that you can play from. 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For Pick a Box, Chomi, you can play it anytime, anywhere. The money comes directly to you. You don't have to have us call you or celebrate with you. You win instantly. And for the raffle, and that is the exciting part, because you get to celebrate with us, we get to celebrate with you, and find out how you've been playing the game, how you got to know the game, and how you found playing the game so far. So Chomi, it is great fun, and most definitely winning is happening right here on Ichola Mega Box, and we are about to make somebody a winner.
2: Yeah, we are more than glad that even as we are going to the weekend winner, the Friday, somebody is going to have a 500 question. Nothing like anala tumina kwa chite ngumfe konga nawa kwa tagoya ka something.
1: No.
2: Yeah, no. You already have that. You already have that. And we always tell people that once you have played the raffle, please keep your phones next to you, close to you, so that as we call you, we don't get to have network rubbles like yesterday. It was something else yesterday, but congratulations to the people that won yesterday, as well as the people that are winning today. So we're making somebody a winner.
1: Mm-hmm.
2: Yeah, because we need to get to the news shortly. So we are calling somebody. Oh, we need to pick before.
1: Yeah. Let's pick a winner.
2: Yeah.
1: And Chomi, as we are picking a winner, nga namu shumwa chala tea, chola mega box, nangumu la tea. 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Ehe, Chomi, as we are about to pick and score you.
2: Bika nkwe na volume kuchirimba na vane babo mfuye kwa tina mwi. 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Na.
1: Nga tinga mwani kwa taba ngongole mwi.
2: Yeah, yo. That's why the tricky part is we're listening to radio. Hello, la wangongole na vene nga vane mfuwa kupa.
1: And we have a winner.
2: Oh yeah, we have a winner.
1: Congratulations, mweba winner mkwai. Congratulations to you. Congratulations. And you too, Chomi, can stand the chance of winning. We are about to call our winner and find out how they've been feeling, how they're feeling right now, how they have been playing each other mega box, and yeah, basho mikira kona vaneba.
2: Exactly.
1: You two can also introduce this to your friends. Yeah, mm-hmm. Introduce the game to your friends.
2: I remember, was that on Tuesday or Wednesday when we picked a winner, he was like,
1: Mama.
2: If you learn that by MTN, by Airtel,
1: yeah.
2: If you feel. Yellow. By Friday.
1: Now we need to make a box. Show me, chola touch quickly the paper. In a moment, we will come and pop there and stand the chance of winning big. Yeah, of winning big. Chola make a box continues and we continue. Show me. The better fuck to ask.
2: Yeah, to ala esha kona food.
1: Ha, to ala tu.
2: Olo bal kwata kari ngi ntoni akasuma.
1: Nanga sha na magelo. Aya amagelo.
2: Yellow sunshine every day. Mama yellow. It's mama yellow. It's mama yellow, I think, because it's MTN.
1: Ah, tabade to ask.
2: How name was again by yellow.
1: Yellow.
2: We give it
1: one last time. One last time.
2: Yeah.
1: It should be the charm.
2: Yeah, we try it.
1: So me asking ko name bene. Tema ngongole. Chominga mwa shoka ba kwa Tarrington ni veven basketball.
2: Ni vanga.
1: Baby, and if just in case ever we need chora, but I'm tera ko fa 10 kwa chaka.
2: Hello.
1: I am quiet. It's banana what you're under. I'm quiet.
6: Gary.
1: Mutambo. Mutambo. Mutishan. I'm quiet. Okay. Tapu kuga message ake shloko ba mutambo.
2: No, mutambo tao.
1: Tushimigirenko.
6: Allah.
1: Mamtambo, congratulations. Ni mwova wina vata manga 879 chola mega box. Yeah, mkwai. Mwachite hapo tunga mkwai. Tubiri.
2: Okay. Raffle or pick a box?
1: Much there, raffle?
6: Hey.
1: Okay. Mwambira tui sokte chola ba mtambu.
2: Oh, wow. Congratulations.
6: Thank you.
1: All right, congratulations. And continue playing. Question kina kuna bani?
2: It's true. Wewe ni vyetu tulela ndana wa big slice Nazari hapa, so.
1: All right, congratulations. Okay.
2: Wow, that's the second time in a row that he's winning a 500 kwacha. And he's telling people that that he's won. That is so amazing, I tell you. That is so amazing. Congratulations to Mr. Mtambo. Congratulations to Mr. Mtambo. We were enjoying your ringing tone before you answered.
1: We were most definitely enjoying it. But much koko la tuamba no kuimbo for tuachira unkuwa mwefwe.
2: Tama gero gero.
1: Choo, mine natamanga po ya isira mkupelela ni apapena. Kachuchacho.
2: Yeah, but it's not nice to go. Of course, Friday when we go again. Sawela npa Monday.
1: Oh. It's quite sad.
2: Yeah, but the giving continues, by the way. Yeah, the giving continues tomorrow and Sunday it also continues. But as a duo, actually, yeah, this is the last time this week we're together. The next time you get to hear us is on Sunday. Yeah, Sunday. Big Slice comes through from 10 to 14. And then from 14 to 18, I get to close out the day up. That's how it is. And then Monday, we are back together between 14 and 18. So, yeah. Have a lovely weekend. Enjoy yourself.
1: Be safe.
2: Remember to
1: drink water.
2: Hydrate more. Bye.
1: Very important. Drink water. And enjoy Tabanga 879. Vanilla comes up next to drive you through Cheza all the way with some great music. Chomi, be part of it. Mwamfaka, drink water. Bye.
2: Drink water and reserve alcohol.
1: Even the money, Chomi. So ngeni kong. Bye.
7: Friday. Yaksan Samuka. Friday is Friday.

0: do we know that she is preparing something wonderful. 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
3: Kasune pledges development in Kembe West. Climate resilience programs launched in Peri urban communities. In international news, over 30,000 people flee gun violence in Haiti. And in sports news, Beston Chambeshi describes Zambia's AFCON draw as fair.
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3: Upfront and reliable news every day brought to you by Trade Kings. I'm Rosaria Tembo to present it. UPND aspiring parliamentary candidate for Kembe West constituency, Princess Kasune, has pledged to deliver more clinics, schools, and youth empowerment programs if elected. Speaking after filing her nomination papers, Ms. Kasune said her priority is to ensure every area within. Speaking after filing HINA nomination papers, Ms. Kasune said her priority is to ensure every area without a clinic gets one. She also promised to set up a skills training center in the constituency to help young people acquire practical skills. Ms. Kasune added that she wants to support women in businesses and strengthen their entrepreneurship. She disclosed plans to build more schools in areas that currently have none. Ms. Kasune further promised to bring development to all wards in Kembe West and intends to visit each ward directly to engage with communities.
4: Clinic.

to contest the Kawe mayoral seat in this year's local government elections. Mr. Pondamali described his journalism career as a long and eventful journey that began in marketing before transitioning into mainstream media, where he worked in both public and private institutions across print, online, and radio platforms. Throughout his career, he traveled extensively across Zambia, covering stories from the fishing town of Mpulungu to the tourism capital, Livingstone.

0: pardon me for the silence, Mr. Pondamali noted that journalism allowed him to interact with people from all walks of life and experience both privileges and hardship in the line of duty, including assignments that placed him on high-end hotels, as well as police and prison cells. His journalism work further exposed him to international travels across Africa, including visits to Casablanca, Cape Town, Ivory Coast, and the port of Mombasa in Kenya. He acknowledged that his career had brought both friendships and strained relationships, while appealing for reconciliation and continued unity among colleagues and associates. Following the filing of his nomination papers, Pondamali said the new now transitioning from being a journalist to becoming a political figure and a source of news during the election period. He stressed appreciation to members of the media and encouraged them to continue playing their role professionally as the country head towards the elections. The veteran broadcaster further announced that he would take a sabbatical from newsroom operations to focus on engaging the people of Kawe and covering for votes ahead of the August 13th elections. As part of the transition, he disclosed that he would exit several media discussion platforms to allow journalists to freely conduct their professions, duties, during the campaign period. Pondamali also confirmed his departure from the executive role at Cloud FM Radio, leaving the station under the leadership of Mr. Luther Pondamali. Despite entering politics, Pondamali maintained that he still holds deep admiration for journalism and remains grateful for the experience and lesson the profession provided throughout his career. He concluded by thanking friends, colleagues, and supporters for their encouragement and prayers as he begins his political campaign journey. The People's Process on Housing in Zambia, PPHPZ, has launched climate resilience programs in peri-urban communities across selected parts of the country. Speaking during the launch, PPHPZ Country Coordinator Nelson Grube said the beneficiaries' areas include Lusaka, Chongwe, Kafue, and Kitwe on the Copper Belt. Mr. Grube explained that the programs will be implemented under the RADA and Transfigura projects, focusing on fostering meaningful conversations around flooding, poor waste management, and other environmental challenges. Meanwhile, Lusaka City Council Environmental Planner Memory Lubemba reaffirms the local authority's commitment to partnering with stakeholders in creating a climate-resilient environment.
1: This project is actually very important to us, and we are also important to it because we have something in common. That is about planning for the unsettlements in Lusaka. Yeah. So RADA is actually looking at key issues that the council also looks at, issues to do with flooding, you know, and the planned settlement, you know, the poor management of drainages, the accumulation of waste in the unplanned areas, such as Kalikiliki itself, that the project is looking at. Yeah, so we come together to sensitize, we come together with this project.

0: project to actually lay down the possible solutions that we could actually put together.
1: In business news, the Food Reserve Agency, FRA, says it will operate a minimum of 1,700 satellite depots across the country during the 2026 crop marketing season. FRA Executive Director Justin Chunka assured farmers that the agency is ready for this year's exercise, adding that the number of depots may be adjusted depending on demand. Speaking during a press briefing at the 2026 COMNEX in Kitwe, Mr. Chunka said measures have been taken to improve crop marketing, including the introduction of digital payment methods to avoid delays. Meanwhile, FRA board member Kenny Msiska urged farmers to ensure their maize is well dried and thoroughly cleaned to meet required standards. He emphasized that the agency will only enter the market once the moisture content of the maize reaches the maximum required level, 12%.
2: FRA does not compromise on quality, and just from that, to ensure that all the parameters are stated in the standards in terms of broken grain, insect damage, disease, do not go beyond the maximum limits.
1: This news bulletin is brought to you by Trade Kings. In international news, around 30,000 people have fled gang violence in Haiti as armed groups tighten their grip, forcing families into makeshift shelters with little support. The UN and the World Food Programs warn that more than half the population faces acute food insecurity, with nearly half needing urgent aid, amidst collapsing healthcare, education and water services. We monitored Al Jazeera for more details.
3: Tens of thousands are fleeing a new wave of violence in Haiti as armed groups tighten their grip on the impoverished Caribbean country. Many of those displaced are women, children, and elderly people forced to leave their homes with little or nothing. This mother of four says her family ran away after gunfire broke out and gangs set fires near their home.
4: Now we have nothing, no money, no roof over our heads, and we don't know if or when we'll be able to return. Please help us.
3: More than half the country's population was already facing acute food insecurity. The UN says the situation has worsened dramatically in recent weeks as renewed clashes forced 30,000 people from their homes and into makeshift tents and shelters.
5: These are newly displaced people who have just fled the recent attacks that took place in the Plan Cul-de-Sac area in the commune of Cité Soleil in the city of Port-au-Prince. They arrived with nothing and are in urgent need of assistance in order to survive.
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1: Former Chipolo Polo interim trainer Beston Chambeshi has described Zambia's 2027 Africa Cup of Nations, AFCON draw, as fair. Zambia's Zambia has been placed in Group 1 of the qualifiers for the AFCON, which is said to be co-hosted by Tanzania, Kenya and Uganda. Chipolopolo will face Burundi, Algeria and Togo, with the top two teams after the qualifiers said to book a place at the tournament. Chambeshi said the draw is fair and it will determine the team's success. On that sporting note, we've come to the end of the news brought to you by Trade Kings. For more upfront and reliable news, do visit our Facebook page at Power News Network. 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

0: Kasune pledges development in Kembe West. Climate resilience programs are launched in Peri urban communities. In international news, over 30,000 people flee gang violence in Haiti. And in sports news, Bester Nachambeshi describes Zambia's AFCON draw as fair. This ends our bulletin to have presented. My name is Rosaria Tembo. Please aren't listening.
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8: Good evening Central Province How you doing?
6: Gang, how you feeling today? How's Friday? How was Friday? How's been your day? Did you miss me? Because I did. I did a lot more. And we're about to Friday. Friday, accent samuka Friday, day quick la fien. Friday is to Friday. Friday it up because the weekend is here, my darling, and I hope you are prepared for what we have for you today. So, yeah. And I'm glad that you are listening. I'm glad you are listening, my love. And not before I forget, this is Chaser, by the way. And this is Vanilla, your beautiful damsel. So I hope you came ready because what's about to happen is amazing. It's amazing, my love. We are Fridaying it up. Yeah. So without saying much, here is Who's the Girl?
8: Basungu bakambati, put your feet up. It's a Chaser.

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0: you're ready. Yeah, I got that one right. I hope you're ready, my darlings, because Renz is in the building and he's about to mash it up. Renz.
1: Yeah, we are here Friday.
0: It's a Friday, and how you feeling?
1: I'm all good. Friday was the vibes, you know, okay. The vibes.
0: Yeah. Okay, not no grand understand. Let's not kill the vibe. Let's get it.
1: Yeah.
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0: What a beautiful evening. What a beautiful evening, DJ Renz.
1: I'm in the mood for Friday.
0: I feel. Well, we're continuing the Friday.
1: We still on the power.
0: Oh, you get it. You had it. It is power, power, power. So thank you so much for coming through. And you just put me in the weekend vibe now.
1: We're already in the...

0: next week on Friday. And for now, sadly, we have to say bye to him. We have to let go of him. But anyway, see you next week, DJ.
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1: Honey, I hope you are enjoying the vibe, the music. It's Friday and we're doing everything that makes the volume go louder. Like, putting up on that, poor Achan, add more volume. I don't know what you're shouting, Cloud, but yeah, whatever you shout, yeah, is what we're shouting today right here on the People's Station, because it's Friday, and why not? So I do have a few messages that I want to read, and from there, I am believing there are songs that you have requested for, and I'm going to play you everything, because we have a few minutes left. It is 1936, and we have him until 20, and I'm sure we're going to make it. The first message says, hey, it's Rose. I go for Towella featuring Kalasa, Dumi, and Towella Loverman. I will play you this song. So you want a double play. We're going to do you a double play because it's a Friday. Why not? Why not? And it says, hey, Madam Vanille, I'm Dennington NM. I appreciate listening to Caveman featuring Pilato. It's Kalindula. Okay. We're going there. And then this one says, Van Vandela Mbako Kondishako Mac 2, go forward. Okay. And then this one, Akoni Takabwele La Munuma. All right. Takabwele Le Numa. Bale. Oh, yeah, these are the lyrics of the song. Okay. And Chef 187, Njikata Kubok. I was telling this the wrong song. I think that's the wrong song. But yeah. Njikata Kuboko Mami Ngawashala. Okay. I will make sure to play you the songs. But for now, let's start with a double play. Towella is what we're doing the double play on, and I hope you do enjoy the songs, Madam Rose. Yeah, and I hope you continue choosing Chesa, because yeah, we're doing everything. Let's turn it up, my darling. Put your feet up.

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2: I have managed to play a few songs. I think I've only played one or two. Yeah, but the time is very jealous. In this relationship, the only thing that stands between the two of us, between you and me, is the time. The time is 9:52 and I have to sign out, my darling, but Tomorrow we are back right here, same time, same place, my love, and we'll start with what we have not been able to play. Yeah, we'll start with what we've not been able to play, and we'll go from there, because it's a weekend. We are still turning it up, and we're getting louder and louder until reality checks in and tells that it's Monday again. But before I go, I want to leave you with a song. Is it before I go or as I leave, my darling? I'll leave you with one of my favorite songs by Sulu and our very own Salma. And this one was done a few years back, but I still love it. The song still makes noise. It's Ruby. Ruby, Ruby, Ruby. I don't know if you know it. You're going to get up and you're going to dance and enjoy the music with me. Remember, it have been Chesa right here on the People Station with Vanilla, your beautiful damsel. And from me to you, it is a good night. And stay safe if you are going out. Stay safe. Remember to keep your phone charged and move with somebody. Yeah. And I'm going to see you tomorrow right here. And there's no other place to be. Bye-bye. Muntari onse amafuna kucheza. Welani mutuse bacheza on Power FM. 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
2: 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And the passengers are busy shouting at this traffic officer. We've seen some videos like that. And they're almost throwing the traffic officer out of the vehicle. Let's be real.
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couldn't get a better view. Heaven knew I was overflowing with a better clue. BBC, I sit a hairline moving. Feeling of the peace, killing daylight grooving. Old me, always knew the new me could be better. Streetlights off and I'm spitting in a dimmer.

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1: DJ Pharah, see the mix. It's DJ Pharah, see the mix. Yeah!
2: Oh my gosh. The music just turns me on.
1: It's DJ Pharah in the mirror. You are hanging out with the dopest DJ. DJ Pharah in the mix.

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